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1: Kalamazoo, Michigan.
2: I drove through.
1: Oh, yes?
2: I drove through Kalamazoo.
1: Did you drive by any construction zones?
2: There was a lot of road work going on.
1: Yeah?
2: Yeah, tons.
1: I don't know if this was like on a highway or a side street exactly, but I assume it was like on a regular street, maybe.
2: Okay.
1: This driver did not pay attention to the signage and was not supposed to go down a certain road.
2: Mm-hmm.
1: Well, he drove into wet concrete.
2: Oh, baby.
1: And then he did the thing that everybody does in the most disastrous scenarios. Well, I'm going to keep just trying to get my way out of it.
2: Sure.
1: And I'm just going to keep digging and digging and digging because surely that's a good idea here.
2: I'll find bottom eventually and get some traction here.
1: He made such a ruckus and screwed up so much more as he tried to very quickly get his way out. He got himself stuck, wrecking a bunch of the road.
2: Whole day's work of concrete laying, all that kind of stuff.
1: Oh, it says here, the driver's actions and the freak out that ensued after the initial drive through caused major delay in the road construction project.
2: Yep.
1: Likely screwed up weeks worth of work and caused a major backup that day, as again, he caused some pretty good chaos.
2: Look, when there's road work getting done like that, when there's wet cement, there is typically, and I'm going to assume is the case here, ample signage to avoid where that cement has been poured. Usually there's work crews. You have enough things telling you, you can't do this. You can't drive over that spot,
1: You think, right?
2: Just in most cases, even when you're out walking, you see somebody's done their driveway recently. It's like, it's roped off, right? Yeah. They've done something. People usually don't want to do this twice.
1: Yeah.
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0: It's cool. 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Or them, really. It's the best of Soper and Brown on Hits FM.
1: Dale confessed that he celebrated something way too hard over the weekend. His email reads, our family's busy. We got four kids. They're all involved in different stuff. My wife got a call on Saturday afternoon of Easter weekend. Her mother had the flu, and it was bad. She asked that we cancel plans to visit her for Sunday dinner. When my wife told me the news, I fist pumped and I gave it an F yeah. She gave me that look that you only see from your wife, that specific look where you know you just screwed up. I was just so relieved that we had Sunday to ourselves. However, her mother has now been in hospital for 2 days with this flu or norovirus or whatever it is.
2: Ooh.
1: And my celebration is in worse taste by the day, and things remain tense around the household.
2: No, I'll say this. You're not the first person who celebrated.
1: You're not the first person who had, a mother-in-law call and say, actually, we're unavailable, but you have.
2: Sounds awesome.
1: It does. It sounds great. Nothing. The best plans are canceled plans. But.
2: If she dies, oh, you better hope she survives. straight up.
1: She's got to kick out here, brother.
2: Yeah.
1: Yeah. At 2 9/10, she's got to get that shoulder off the mat.
2: Right? In the grand scheme of things, we've heard some real, real bad confessions.
1: But if the start of her downward slide was punctuated with a fist pump in the kitchen and a, yeah.
2: If she dies, it's bad. It's bad. You got to be smarter than that. You got to contain your emotions.
1: You got to internalize that.
2: You got to be smarter. Go to the bathroom.
1: Yeah.
2: Give the when you get to the bathroom.
1: Yeah.
2: Come on.
1: Yes.
2: You got to be smarter than that, bro. Yeah.
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1: Did you say Giles?
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1: Yeah, I think so.

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6: QEW for area bound at Bartlett. Construction is blocking the right lane for area bound approaching Bowen. Construction blocking the right lane there. And for area bound at Gilmore. Construction blocking the right lane. Also, the for area bound on ramp from Thompson Road is closed for ongoing construction. If you're Toronto bound at Central Avenue, construction there blocking the left lane. That's a smooth ride right the way up to the Burlington Skyway. 406 is up to speed in both directions. 405, 420 and Highway 58 nice and quiet. 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
6: Good morning, party people. How the heck you doing? Happy Front Lawn Friday to you and yours.
7: There we go.
6: It is, what time is it? It's 5:34.
7: 5:34, buddy.
6: 5:34, and happy Friday to you, Carl freaking Brown.
7: Good morning, man.
6: How the heck you doing over there, my friend?
7: I'm all right. This is pretty cool.
6: Yeah?
7: We are
6: pretty foggy is what it is.
7: Yeah.
6: It's misty.
7: This is quite, we are reenacting the 1998 film, or 88 film, I should say, Gorillas in the Mist this morning.
6: I don't know what that is.
7: It's a, well, it's a movie.
6: Mm-hmm.
7: And it's about gorillas.
6: Yeah.
7: And they're in the fog.
6: Are they killers?
7: No.
6: Oh.
7: No, it's about, like, a woman moving to Africa and being, like, in with the gorillas.
6: Oh.
7: Yeah.
6: I thought it was, like, killer gorillas.
7: No, like, no, no. It wasn't a, no, it wasn't a horror film.
6: That would be fun.
7: Sigourney
6: actually.
7: Weaver.
6: Sigourney Weaver?
7: Yeah, she's.
6: Somebody should create a film where there's just like...
7: Gorillas that are killers?
6: Yeah.
7: I mean, they kind of just like are. Like, that's their nature.
6: Yeah. I know, but I want to see it. I want to see them rip people apart. I guess, is that like...
7: see some shoulder sockets
6: right? Planet of the Apes? Is that kind of... It's kind of that,
7: I guess. That's kind of that. When they turn, you know?
6: Yeah.
7: When the humans fire the first shot and they turn.
6: Yeah.
7: Yeah, it's kind of that. But I mean that quite literally. Because there's a gorilla on the front lawn.
6: Yeah.
7: Of the White House of Rock along with us.
6: A huge gorilla and a tutu.
7: Thanks to Noah's Ark Animal Rentals. Apparently this was a gift for Hits FM's 40th birthday today.
6: Yeah.
7: Shout out Riley. Shout out Larry the Gorilla.
6: Yes.
7: He's there. And if through the mist you can see, he does have a sign saying honk if you're horny, I believe.
6: Yeah, Noah Ark's
7: Noah's Ark Animal Rentals.
6: That's one, yeah. Noah, yeah. Perfect. Yeah. So yeah, shout out. I didn't even realize it was there.
7: Soper came barreling in, sat down at the table, and was like knee deep in a breakfast sandwich.
6: Yeah.
7: Before somebody pointed out the gorilla. You're like, what?
6: You know what happened?
7: It's immediately to the left of like, as you come down the stairs, if you're inside, like if you're in Kathy's area talking to her.
6: I must have snoozed my phone.
7: Oh.
6: Cause I did that thing where all of a sudden I looked at my phone and it was like 4:58, which is too late for me
7: to get be getting
6: and I was
7: up
6: like, oh my god! And so I ran downstairs, put on my stuff, and then obviously the Tim Hortons line
7: was massive today.
6: I was like, come on, man!
7: I knew it was a big day. I was sharply up at 4:20 today.
6: Carl's a nerd.
7: I was up and peed. Dogs peed. Everybody's set to go. Actually, was like trying.
6: Carl
7: to,
6: actually peed outside to save time.
7: I was actually trying to kill time a little bit. I was running too early.
6: Carl's beside the dogs peeing. Like, we gotta go.
7: The movie Congo apparently is what you need to see if you're looking for apes killers
6: ripping people apart.
7: Yeah. So the movie does not hold up.
6: No. Oh.
7: Tex Avery's is awful movie. Does not hold up.
6: So we need a new Congo.
7: What was with like horror movies and thrillers in that mid like 90 area, like 95, like the kind of like monster movies were so bad in that stretch.
6: Yeah. You don't think they hold up?
7: When I was trying to do the Halloween rewatch last year with Chelsea, who's also celebrating a birthday today. Happy birthday.
6: Oh, happy birthday to Chelsea.
7: To my wife.
6: Chelsea
7: as well
6: Brown.
7: As well as my radio station, my wife and my work all celebrating birthdays in one day.
6: Who's more important? Don't say it. Don't say who's more important.
7: The gorilla. when we were trying to go through that Halloween rewatch, the ones from the mid 90s were the slog.
6: Yeah.
7: My God, they were death.
6: Yeah.
7: They were so bad.
6: Like why? Like lame?
7: Yeah.
6: Yeah.
7: Yeah. Like, just no atmosphere to them. Just heartless, awful, bad.
6: Nothing beats Scream.
7: No, that's right. Nothing beats the first two.
6: Nothing.
7: Then after that, it gets much worse.
6: Well, we got a big day lined up as we're broadcasting from the fog. We have so many different prizes that we're going to be giving away today.
7: Man, tons.
6: Like a laundry list of things, concert tickets, and different ways we're going to be giving them away.
7: Yeah.
6: You can win by being here.
7: Yeah, we're going to have a draw box on site. Yeah. So we're going to have like some of the Shinedown tickets in there, maybe the Weezer. I'm not exactly even sure how we're like splitting these out just yet. So,
6: yeah.
7: But yeah.
6: So you can win that. You can also win by just listening in.
7: We'll have something for the text box for sure at some point. We're going to do the This Is Important giveaway for, OLG Stage at Falls View again today. And you know what? I'm going to do that one table side.
6: Oh, you want to do that one live?
7: I want to do that table side today.
6: Oh, okay.
7: Yeah. All so, right. Yeah, we got options.
6: I don't know what. What's fine? What, do you know a time or whenever you get a good chunk of people here?
7: Whenever you and I discuss it and figure out a time.
6: All right. Deal. There's also, I saw a gigantic cake in the fridge.
7: There's a huge cake and there's also, for some longtime Hits listeners, there's something a little special here today too, but I don't want to start a stampede and get everybody down here. I'll talk about it in a little bit.
6: Oh, okay.
7: Yeah.
6: I don't even know what you're talking about.
7: I'm talking about this, but I don't want to give you the, I'll tell you in a minute. You want to see?
6: Oh, yes.
7: We found some of these in the basement.
6: Okay, yeah, yeah. I see what you're holding. Yeah. Yes, okay. Yeah.
7: Okay.
6: I was like, looking at it, I was like, I don't even know what that is. There's going to be some old school hits announcers.
7: Yes, you're going to hear some, join us for a chat. Familiar voices on the show at some point today, for sure.
6: So there's it's going to be
7: keep an eye on the social media feeds.
6: It's going to be
7: for
6: a day
7: some
6: of
7: other
6: reminiscing.
7: Familiar, Kyle. Yeah. If you like playing, remember some dudes. This is your day.
6: And ladies
7: and some ladies as well.
6: Yeah,
7: yes. Remember some hits.
6: There. Okay, I guess before we go any further,
7: mm-hmm.
6: There's like a lamp on the
7: yeah.
6: on the table.
7: Yeah, we have a little yeah.
6: I don't know if we took a video, I don't know if it would.
7: I don't know if it would stand out. I might try and take a video. We'll see if it stands
6: it's
7: out.
6: It's so misty.
7: Yeah.
6: Like, you can see the fog being blown past the table.
7: Yeah.
6: It's kind of crazy,
7: I'll
6: actually.
7: I'll see if it picks up. Yeah, it does pick up
6: does
7: a little
6: it?
7: Bit. Yeah.
6: Yeah.
7: I'll take a little bit of video there.
6: It's so, like, yeah, it's kind of wild. Kind of eerie
7: see
6: almost.
7: The mist blowing through the our table lamp. Yeah. It's a weird morning, but that's very appropriate for this station.
6: Well, Dink of the Day coming up.
7: It'll be brought to you by Protomani and Associates.
6: And for our banger today, we talked about it, and I think there's only one way to start the show.
7: You got to start the show with the first song that was played on Hits FM back in 1986. It's got to be the Rolling Stones, and it's got to be Start Me Up.
6: It's the Soper and Brown Show. Good morning, party people. Let's go.

0: 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All right, let's get going here with our Dink of the Day, Brown.
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0: All right. We are going, I guess it's Cambodia is where we're going.
1: That may be a first timer.
0: Yeah, I think so.
1: For the Dink of the Day.
0: We're going to Cambodia. Yeah. We're talking about they do give him a name. His name is, Yip Ming.
1: Okay.
0: Singapore man.
1: All right.
0: He has been arrested after his work with a scam call center.
1: Okay. Yep.
0: He was hired by this scam syndicate. 3 days he spent there, and they fired him for poor performance.
1: They fired him from the scam center?
0: Which is wild to even think about.
1: No, you could do that.
0: They literally said, after 3 days, you're so bad at this, you're fired.
1: Yeah, there's something probably pure in that guy's soul. That
0: maybe.
1: Was like, I can't do this.
0: Maybe. But Yip Ming decided, you know what?
1: Mm-hmm.
0: Screw you guys. I'm going to the police.
1: Yes,
0: to out you.
1: Yes.
0: And he went to the police.
1: Yeah.
0: And the police said, so you were scamming people for 3 days? He said, yes.
1: Correct. Badly, though.
0: Yeah, bad, but
1: so
0: I
1: bad,
0: was.
1: So they fired me.
0: And they said, all right, deal. You're arrested and you're going to jail for 16 months.
1: No, that's the wrong message, man.
0: He's gone to jail for 16 months
1: did they not
0: and
1: go,
0: 2 weeks.
1: Did they not go after the larger crime syndicate here?
0: They did. They
1: did. He also had to go for a little while?
0: 16 months and 2 weeks.
1: Man, 3 days on the inside, he spills the information, and that's the deal he got?
0: Yeah.
1: Who is his lawyer? His lawyer wasn't Protomani.
0: No.
1: The guy's...
0: 16 months.
1: The guy spilled everything on the scam center, gave him the goods, and they gave him 16 months?
0: That's right.
1: What kind of a deal is that?
0: That's a terrible deal.
1: I was told informants get a much better deal than that.
0: Apparently not in Cambodia / Singapore.
1: I don't think that's fair. I don't think that's fair at all.
0: They basically told him, you should have walked away.
1: What, right away? But then he would have had the info. Come on, there's an exchange here.
0: I get it, yeah.
1: 16 months.
0: 16 months.
1: The Cambodian cops are the dinks of the day.
0: And 2 weeks.
1: Yeah. He's going to feel every week of this.
0: He will.
1: 16 months.
0: And something tells me, a Cambodian jail may not be a great spot either.
1: A little crowded?
0: Yeah, I don't know.
1: Not a little personal space?
0: Yeah, it's just a thought.
1: Just a feeling?
0: Yeah,
1: it is. Feeling what you've seen?
0: Yes, yeah.
1: Such films, yeah, okay.
0: So I agree with that. I feel like the justice system should get some here.
1: Yeah.
0: I guess him for spending 3 days at a place that then got you 16 months in jail?
1: He left.
0: Yeah.
1: I mean, not voluntarily.
0: Well, he's still probably...
1: I suppose he would have still been there scamming.
0: He still scams some people.
1: Yeah,
0: he still scams some people.
1: But not enough people. Not enough that they kept him around.
0: Maybe the others will, like, get longer? I don't really know.
1: Yip Ming's been done wrong.
0: Yeah?
1: Yeah.
0: Do you want to give him any of the dink?
1: Look, he get like, for applying and working there, yes, he gets... I'm going to give him, like, 40%.
0: Yeah.
1: But the Cambodian police operation here, this guy, you might have shut down a massive operation.
0: Yeah.
1: Could have been huge.
0: So you want to give them 60%?
1: I'm giving them 60%.
0: Yeah. All right.
1: Yeah.
0: There are dinks of the day.
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9: Some heavy patches of road work this morning. QEW, Fort Erie bound at Bartlett, construction blocking the right lane. Then Fort Erie bound approaching Bowen, construction blocking the right lane. Fort Erie bound at Gilmore, the right lane is also blocked for construction. And the Fort Erie bound on ramp from Thompson Road closed. Toronto bound at Central Avenue, construction blocking the left lane. From there, it's a clear drive. 406 is looking good in both directions. 405, 420 and Highway 58 also nice and quiet this morning. When kids play, they win. 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

0: Lighthouse of Rock front lawn, you know, really quickly. We got some Hits Nation members here
1: Mike
0: hanging
1: and Kitchener
0: out.
1: Kitchener came out here. Yeah. Kiefer's out here. Our buddy Daryl brought by an extra cake.
0: Yeah.
1: We're double caked up this morning.
0: Yeah, all the cake. Before we go any further, a few people texting about our dink of the day.
1: Yeah.
0: Darren, yeah, who said justice for Yao Ming. Not quite.
1: Not quite. I like Sven here, who said, I think it just shows why he was fired. He gave up the goods before negotiating his terms. Yeah. So here's all the info.
0: Yeah.
1: Now how about that immunity?
0: Stoner Mike said, nothing like going to jail with the guys you just ratted out.
1: Yeah, it's true, right? The same spot.
0: Oh my God.
1: We're out here on the front lawn in the mist this morning on Friday, which is just incredible. We've got a huge gorilla, so you know you're in the right spot.
0: Yeah.
1: His name's Larry. Thanks to Noah's Ark Animal Rentals and was it Riley? I think was the
0: Riley,
1: the show.
0: Also,
1: we just took a picture with him, and I hugged the gorilla too closely. Now I'm all wet.
0: Yeah, big gorillas do get Carl wet.
1: That's
0: so
1: true.
0: Asta and Logan,
1: yeah,
0: I believe went through and found a whole bunch of old school t-shirts.
1: Yeah, there's like a 25th anniversary hockey t-shirt behind us. There's a Texas Hold'em event t-shirt.
0: Yeah. It's like the old Hits logo.
1: Yeah, Asta's got her original street team shirt with her today, which is pretty cool.
0: Yeah, there's a ton of old school kind of Hits merch.
1: Yeah. Hanging around.
0: Yeah, which is really cool. So if you want to stop by, you'll get a nice little blast from the past.
1: Yeah, please do.
0: Right behind us. So we're going to be here right throughout the morning. It's the Soper and Brown Show, Front Lawn Friday, White House of Rock. More coming up.
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0: 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Front Lawn Friday for Hits 40th birthday celebration. Big day here around these parts. You know, we talked obviously about all the old school merch we got going on.
1: Yeah.
0: We got to give another shout out to Dave.
1: Yes.
0: Dave, who
1: came out from Kitchener.
0: Yeah, Kitchener.
1: Not Mike in Kitchener, as I called him earlier this morning.
0: Look, there's a lot of Mikes around.
1: Is there? Right? Yeah, in the Mikes we know, we
0: basically
1: have,
0: everybody is named Mike.
1: We'd have more than kids in the hall. This is one of the Daves we know, not one of the Mikes we know.
0: Also shout out to Kiefer, who brought some, Soper and Brown hockey sticks.
1: So Kiefer works for, Kiefer works, for a stick manufacturer in Cambridge, and he got, you know, when you buy a hockey stick, and it says Makar
0: Bedard,
1: or whatever it is, like it, on the stick itself. He got Soper and Brown sticks, so we just
0: took
1: a picture
0: of it. That's one of the
1: coolest
0: things, man.
1: I think Nicole's going to get it up on the socials here.
0: That's one of the coolest things.
1: The sticks are currently posed with Larry the Gorilla.
0: Yeah, that's true. Also, you know who else is hanging out with us today?
1: What's that?
0: The mosquitoes.
1: Yes.
0: A lot of skeeters around here.
1: I wore pants this morning intentionally.
0: I literally wore pants, and I put on a sweater because they were eating me alive.
1: Yeah.
0: Because it was... pouring rain last night. Did you hear this thunder and lightning storm?
1: This is incredible. A couple things about this weather. One, you and I both were talking just off air to each other about how we had to do some lawn maintenance this week.
0: Mm-hmm.
1: And so I had a look at the forecast and I decided Wednesday was the day. And then as soon as Canada lost to the World Cup, I went outside angrily and cut the grass, which is a good state to do it in. You did the same thing Wednesday, right? You went out and cut it?
0: Yeah, I got it because I cut it before we went to Germany.
1: Yeah.
0: And then got back and I was like, oh God, my neighbors must hate me.
1: Is there any,
0: a lot of old people around me.
1: Is there any better feeling as a homeowner than cutting your grass?

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1: Much fog. That's new.
2: Yeah. Chelsea and I were hot tubbing last night. Nice. And a little later, too. We were, like, we got out of the hot tub at like 10:15. Mm-hmm. And then I laid down. We have like the skylight in our bathroom. Yeah. I thought it was going to shatter. That's how hard it was raining. Like, I literally thought it was going to shatter. It was crazy.
1: Yeah.
2: And then, yeah, I don't know if the thunder and lightning and rain hit wherever you are, hits nation, but like, I thought the window was going to break. It was
1: our
2: nuts. Our
1: friend Caitlin in Kingston said the thunder has arrived there.
2: Oh, yeah, yeah, like just now?
1: It's thundering this morning in Kingston, your old stomping grounds, yeah.
2: It was, it was a light show.
1: Mm.
2: It was a light show, too. It was nice.
1: Yeah, flashing in the room and stuff, too. I was reading my Stephen King book. It was all spooky. It was nice.
2: It's funny because Dakota, my dog, the thunder and the lightning doesn't get her as much. It's the fireworks.
1: That bothers her more.
2: Fireworks, like, scare the ever-loving you-know-what out of her.
1: Yeah.
2: The thunder and the lightning, she does a pretty good job with.
1: Donut didn't budge. Walt was fired up about it, as usual.
2: Yeah, I was going to say, that's kind of...
1: standard operation
2: for them. That's kind of most things for him, right?
1: Standard operation.
2: And kind of most things for Donut.
1: Yeah.
2: Donut's, like, the least bothered.
1: Doesn't stress him at all. He didn't even move.
2: Yeah.
1: Yeah. Didn't move once.
2: Yeah, he probably liked it, actually.
1: He let me get away with two walks yesterday.
2: Oh, yeah?
1: Didn't make me go in the rain.
2: Yeah?
1: Yeah.
2: Oh, that's
1: good. Gave me a break.
2: Yeah. Is it supposed to rain more today?
1: No, this is it. This is gonna burn off at some point. I think there's like a 10% chance of showers. It's like, it's minimal today.
2: Beautiful.
1: So this will end.
2: Well,
1: this too will clear.
2: Even better than it will not rain during Front Lawn Friday. So, again, stop by. We've got a whole bunch of prizes we're giving away. We still got some Hits FM Tukes.
1: Yeah, there's a couple of Tukes hanging out here. There's a draw box for the Shinedown tickets. That's July 6th.
2: Okay.
1: And more prizing to come this morning.
2: Front Lawn Friday, 40th birthday celebration. It's the Soper and Brown Show. We'll take a break and get back to it after this.
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6: Still seeing a lot of overnight construction. QEW 4 area bound at Bartlett. The right lane is blocked. 4 area bound approaching Bowen. Construction blocking the right lane there. 4 area bound at Gilmore. Again, the right lane blocked up. And 4 area bound on route from Thompson Road closed. Toronto bound at Central Avenue. Construction is blocking the left lane there after it's smooth driving right the way up to Hamilton. If you are around Hamilton, Link Red Hill and the Skyway incident and volume 3. 406, 405, 420 and Highway 58 continue to run nice and quietly this morning. 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
1: Yeah, first of three that we're going to do here.
0: Yeah, broadcasting live here from the White House of Rock. We've been talking about it again. We've got a ton of prizes that we're giving away.
1: Yeah, man.
0: Big table full of stuff over here.
1: Yeah, iHeart Live with Shinedown. That's July 6th at the Horseshoe Tavern. That's a draw box there so you can enter to win. We've got Weezer tickets for September 25th at Scotiabank. We'll let you know how those are going to go down later. I've got a $100 Rona gift card. We've got our This Is Important, the Workaholics guys at OLG Stage, all that and a whole lot more.
0: You know, obviously, we're hoping that Hits Nation comes and visits today. We got a bunch of Hits Nation members.
1: Yes, we do.
0: But the reality is not everyone can come by.
1: So we got to give people a chance on the phones and in the text box and that kind of good stuff, too.
0: So every hour, we're going to give Hits Nation members who can't make it down a chance to win something. And what are we giving away this hour, Carl?
1: We're giving away Rob Zombie and Marilyn Manson tickets.
0: Hell
1: September 1st, RBC Amphitheater, the former Bud Stage. Okay. Zombie and Manson. That's a pretty good two, Bill.
0: You know, usually John Boy is in studio for these broadcasts.
1: But John's filling in for Bricks this week as Joey is in Italy.
0: That's right.
1: Yeah.
0: So our pal Jace is in studio. Jace, you there, man?
1: Tall Jace.
2: Yeah, how's it going, fellas?
1: Hey, guy.
0: Hey, buddy. Jace responsible actually for a ton on the show here. All the best of stuff that happens at night and kind of the promos you hear in there. That's you, right, Jace?
2: Yeah, I mean it doesn't feel like it all the time, but when I'm listening throughout the day, I get a sense of pride when I hear your funny little tidbits I put together.
0: Hell man.
1: Yeah.
0: No, I was gonna say I don't think a lot of people know, but you're a big part of it. So
1: we replaced producer Ryan with producer Jace. We got about a foot taller in the process.
0: I was gonna say you're about two Ryans actually.
2: From soccer team to a basketball team overnight.
1: Yeah, we went from soccer to basketball. Yeah.
0: So what we're thinking about here, it's our 40th birthday celebration, is Jace, we're gonna go old school radio, but we're gonna put a lot on you here and let's go caller 40.
1: Caller 40.
0: Okay.
1: 905-688-9797. Again, 905-688-9797. Caller 40 gets the Rob Zombie Manson September 1st tickets at RBC Amphitheater.
0: Jace, I'm looking at it here. We've got a commercial break and a song. So do you think you can pick up 40 phone calls in about 5-ish minutes?
2: I gotta get my auctioneer going, but
0: yeah, we'll there you go. All right, let's take a break then. Jace, it's up to you, and we'll announce our winner here in a few minutes.
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13: Still got some lingering overnight construction. QEW for area bound at Bartlett. The right lane is blocked for area bound approaching Bowen. Construction blocking the right lane for area bound at Gilmore. Right lane blocked again. And for area bound on ramp from Thompson Road. That's closed. If you're Toronto bound on the QEW at Central Avenue, construction blocking the left lane. Thereafter, it's a nice clear run. 406, 405 and 420 up to speed. No problems on Highway 58. In Port Colborne, northbound Highway 140 is closed. 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With 97.7 Hits FM traffic, I'm Giles Tingey.
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0: 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There's Breaking Benjamin. And Jace has ripped through 40 callers, Carl.
1: Okay.
0: We put him through the ringer.
1: As we're giving away Rob Zombie and Marilyn Manson tickets again September 1st, RBC Amphitheater.
0: Go. And I believe caller 40, Jace, if you want to bring him on live, is Derek in Niagara Falls. Derek, are you there? Can you hear us, man? Oh, no.
1: Maybe Derek can't hear us?
0: I don't know if Derek can hear us. Or maybe we just can't hear Derek.
1: That's possible, too.
0: Yeah.
1: That's okay. These things aren't perfect.
0: Yeah, that's the way it goes.
1: But either
0: way. Jace, can he hear us or we just can't hear him?
2: It's, what's going on, boys?
0: Oh, there we go. Yeah,
1: Derek.
0: How you doing, brother?
2: Good. You?
0: Good, good, good, man. Congratulations. You're going to see a concert.
2: Let's go, boys.
0: Hell yeah.
1: Zombie and Manson, Derek. You pumped?
2: I am so excited right now.
0: Were you any other numbers, or were you only caller number 40?
2: I was caller 6, and I thought to myself, the one time I'm actually caller 6.
0: Oh, yeah.
1: And, yeah, it's a lot of times. Yeah, we do caller 6 and 9 for our contest.
0: Oh,
1: yeah,
0: there we
1: sure.
0: go. So no matter what, caller 6 always wins, is
1: That's
0: what we're
1: right.
0: saying.
1: That's right. You're 6 and 40. Good man, Derek. Way to get through.
2: Thank you, boys.
0: Okay, man. Well, you stay on hold. We'll throw you back there, and then Jace will get your information off the air, okay?
2: Let's go!
0: Hell yeah.
1: He's bumped.
0: Okay, so make sure you stop by the front lawn. Obviously, Derek just won something by way of phone, but we got a whole bunch of prizes we're giving away. So come see us here at the White House of Rock.
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0: 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Shout out again to Derek in the Falls, yeah, winning a prize. So you can stop by, have a chance to win something. And next hour we'll have something.
1: Next hour we'll do it for the text box. We'll do it for the callers. We'll do text box next hour. Sure. And I'll tell you right now, it'll be Weezer tickets next hour.
0: Okay.
1: Weezer tickets September 25th. Okay. So stay tuned. That'll be at Scotiabank. Stay tuned for that. And we'll have a way for texters to win a pair of tickets.
0: All right. Mm-hmm. First nude wins.
1: Just send in?
0: Are we allowed to do that?
1: I don't think we're allowed to do that,
0: brother. Okay, fine. Fine. Narc over here, I tell you.
1: Hey, man. I'm the only one monitoring the text box here, so.
0: school bus Cher.
1: Just stopped in, yeah.
0: Yeah, I gotta give a shout out to her. She dropped some Jello shooters off.
1: That's right, yeah.
0: It's a party.
1: The little mixers, yeah.
0: Now it's a party. You love to see that.
1: Yeah.
0: Hits Nation.
1: I'll give the Weezer tickets to the first person who brings by a citronella candle.
0: Yeah. Dude, the mosquitoes are pretty bad here this morning.
1: Maybe the Rona gift card.
0: Yeah. Hey, you know what I just saw actually in here? Maybe we can do a little guessing game.
1: Oh, please.
0: So you know, the last couple of years, Hallmark has done NFL Christmas movies?
1: Yeah. Right? They did the Chiefs one, something about a magic toque or something. And then they did the Bills.
0: Last year was the Buffalo Bills.
1: It's
0: a big deal. We tried to get into the movie, but apparently you had to be
1: Hallmark won't have us.
0: Well, they said to us, you have to be an American resident. Which I was like, come on. Like, surely you could have bent the rules.
1: We're not even asking to get paid for it. We just want to be in the background of a scene.
0: That was it. We wanted to be a couple getting a Christmas tree.
1: It doesn't have to be intentional.
0: So we wanted to kiss on screen for 25 straight seconds.
1: So we pitched
0: I didn't think it was that big of a deal.
1: A couple of storylines. So what?
0: But they've announced the new one, Carl.
1: Okay. Okay. So it's a new NFL partnership with Hallmark for a Christmas movie.
0: That's right. Okay. Where will the magic Christmas movie take place?
1: So
0: with
1: here's
0: what NFL team?
1: Here's my guessing, okay?
0: Here's my thought.
1: Break it down. We've gone AFC twice in a row, right? We've done Chiefs and Bills, both AFC teams. So
0: that's
1: We have to spread the wealth and go to the NFC. Am I at least correct there?
0: You are on the right path, my friend.
1: Okay, the NFC. When I think about the NFC, I think about the NFC East. And I think, it's always, like, the prime time games, like, New York, Philly, Dallas, Washington, you're not included. New York, Philly, and Dallas are always featured heavily. Now, the Giants are not really a marquee right now. So to me, it's actually between Dallas and Philly. Mm. And I think it might be the Cowboys' time to be featured in a Hallmark special.
0: The Hallmark Christmas Dallas Cowboys extravaganza.
1: Jerry Jones as the nastiest Santa you've ever seen. Stephen Jones in an elf outfit that'll make you puke.
0: That's so gross.
1: I'll wash my glasses. So.
0: Now, that would make sense on some levels, of like with the Thanksgiving game, too.
1: Maybe a Hallmark Thanksgiving special.
0: But you are incorrect.
1: I'm incorrect.
0: And you're in the wrong division.
1: In the wrong division entirely. Okay.
0: What if I told you, for NFL fans, you can text along too if you want to make a guess, 977.
1: Are we going?
0: 977.
1: Now let me change my, change my thinking here then. If we're going Christmas.
0: Yeah.
1: I want to go NFC North.
0: You are correct. That is correct. NFC North.
1: So then if we're going to the North, you've got some competition here. Again, Minnesota, kind of in the dregs right now. I don't know if Minnesota's gonna get the feature.
0: Okay. Cold though.
1: But Chicago.
0: Cold.
1: Detroit.
0: Cold.
1: Green Bay, small town, Wisconsin.
0: Yeah.
1: Let me go Packers.
0: You going Packers?
1: I think the Packers are getting the Hallmark treatments.
0: The Hallmark Christmas movie will follow. The Chicago Bears.
1: Okay, we're going to Chi-Town.
0: The Bears are going to be the... So it's called Holiday Touchdown, A Bears Love Story.
1: I would have gone with Chi-Town Rumble, but that's just me.
0: Chi-Town Rumble?
1: Yeah.
0: That sounds like a movie with like Jackie Chan.
1: This is actually where Ricky Steamboat won the NWA World Championship from Ric Flair back
0: in
1: 1988.
0: You would make it wrestling.
1: 89,
0: we're trying to make this football and Christmas.
1: 89, sorry.
0: Okay. You can't make it wrestling as well.
1: Chi-Town Rumble.
0: Well, how many Da Bears references will happen in that movie?
1: What's the runtime? Like 80 minutes of those bad boys?
0: Yeah,
1: give me six.
0: Yeah?
1: Yeah.
0: At least six Da Bears. I think you'll get a Da Bears like 2 minutes in.
1: Yeah.
0: For sure.
1: Yeah.
0: And then,
1: somebody's gonna try and put mustard on their Chicago dog.
0: Oh
1: and
0: yeah?
1: And get thrown out of the film.
0: Oh, is that how, what's on a Chicago dog? I don't even know.
1: It's like, there's mustard, it's what they call dragging it through the garden. There's like a tomato, it's like a full pickle on there. It's a whole thing, but you're not allowed to put mustard on it.
0: No?
1: That's the whole deal.
0: Okay.
1: You're not allowed to put ketchup on it, I should say.
0: Oh, ketchup?
1: Yeah.
0: Okay.
1: Sorry.
0: Yeah. So you think, in the premise of the film, will be somebody puts ketchup on their hot dog, gets kicked out of the town.
1: When I say dragging it through the garden, that's what I mean.
0: Oh, yeah, there's a lot of vegetables.
1: You barely even
0: there.
1: See the ween under there.
0: Yeah. Yeah, you just see a little,
1: which
0: the ends.
1: Is something you and I'd be familiar with. It's got onions, it's got the green relish, little yeah. peppercuncinis there, pickle, tomatoes.
0: Peppercuncinis.
1: It's really,
0: fancy.
1: It's really good.
0: Is it good?
1: It's really good, yeah.
0: Well, I'm sure that'll be in there. We'll get a whole bunch of DeBear's references.
1: Do we have to get a The Bear reference, from the beef shop that's featured on the Disney Plus show?
0: Right. The Bear. Yes, right. That is set in Chicago.
1: So you got to get the Italian beef. It'll be the first time an Italian beef's ever been eaten on a Hallmark channel.
0: I really feel like they won't focus on the food that much.
1: Well, that's not the movie I'd make. I'll tell you that much.
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8: Still got a lot of road work on the go. QEW for Erie Bound at Bartlett. Right lane block for construction for Erie Bound approaching Bowen. Right lane block there for Erie Bound at Gilmore. Again, the right lane blocked. And for Erie Bound on ramp from Thompson Road. That is closed due to ongoing road work. Opposite direction, Toronto Bound QEW at Central Avenue. Construction blocking the left lane thereafter. It's a nice clear drive right the way up to Hamilton. 406, 405 and 420 looking good. Highway 58 nice and quiet this morning. In St. Catharines, Martindale remains closed south of Main Street between Dalemere and Cortland. 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

0: 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Linkin Park. Carl, we're broadcasting live on the front lawn, Frontline Friday, White House of Rock. We do a few of these throughout the summer. But, of course, the 40th birthday party here, birthday celebration of Hits FM. We're going to continue to have some fun things going on.
1: Yeah,
0: no, I will let you know, we're going to have a couple of old school Hits FM announcers
1: mm-hmm.
0: who are going to join us on the show throughout the morning here.
1: Yes.
0: Double D being one of them.
1: Yes.
0: Diane's going to be...
1: Diane's going to join us a little after 7:30.
0: Yeah, so we're going to chat about her. She was... What was it? 98 to like 2010 or something like that?
1: Yeah, 97, 98-ish to 2010
0: yeah.
1: was part of the rotation here at Hits.
0: Double D. And
1: yeah.
0: I would say... a man who absolutely goes on the Mount Rushmore of Hits FM.
1: Mm-hmm. Yep.
0: Paulie Morris.
1: Yeah.
0: Will be
1: original
0: calling into the show.
1: Music director and somebody yeah. who really helped shape the sound of Hits FM from the start. So Paul's going to join us after 8.
0: So those are a couple of people. I'm excited. And I know there's going to be some video, Asta and the team found
1: yeah.
0: some kind of old Hits stuff.
1: Yeah. And also some new stuff from some former voices on yeah. the station here that sent along video to wish us a happy birthday. So keep an eye mm-hmm. on the Instagram and Facebook feeds today. You're going to see some familiar faces.
0: Shout out to them for helping out. And mm-hmm. let's get to your shout outs and shout downs on this Friday morning. So if you want to fire something in, 977-977. Anything at all, text them in, and we'll get to shout outs and shout downs in about 7 minutes.
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Soper and Brown Show, Hits FM, Front Lawn Friday. Broadcast live outside the White House of Rock. But let's get to shout downs and shout outs.

0: your dog to work.
1: So I was thinking about it this morning.
0: Yeah.
1: That this would be a perfect day to bring him by and let him, because we're outside the whole day,
0: yeah.
1: Right? He could just roam, but we got so much going on today.
0: It's just too much.
1: He may make a special appearance if my wife wakes up and feels adventurous this morning.
0: Will he have a bow tie on?
1: He does have one.
0: Does he have a bow tie?
1: Yeah,
0: I was joking.
1: No, he legit has one.
0: That's unbelievable.
1: The vets love him so much.
0: Yeah.
1: Every time he goes in for anything, he comes out with like a bandana. And last time they gave him a little yellow bow tie. So,
0: that's awesome.
1: Charles, if you're listening, one, happy birthday. Two, put the bow tie on the dog if he comes down.
0: Yeah, it is your wife's birthday today.
1: Yes.
0: Do you want to guess her age? Or
1: I can guess it. I hope she wants it. She's the same age as you.
0: Yeah, I know. We were born the same
1: year. Yeah, your wife, both Chelsea's and Soper are all 88.
0: Yeah.
1: So, yeah,
0: you're the old bitch.
1: I'm the old bitch in the group. Yeah, that's right.
0: Well, are you guys got any plans tonight? Or
1: I intentionally did not make plans for her tonight.
0: She didn't want to do anything?
1: She's been so busy for the week. I didn't want to like hang a, hey, you have to get ready for dinner at whatever time on her.
0: Yeah.
1: So I just said, like, when I get home today, if you want to go do, like, if you want to go out, we'll go out.
0: Yeah.
1: If you want to order in, we'll do something like that.
0: Smart.
1: I was just like, her week has been crazy. She became important at work.
0: Oh.
1: It's just like.
0: That's the worst. Yeah, I hate
1: she's,
0: that.
1: She's become deeply important at her work and is in meetings like all day, every day. So I'm just like, you just tell me what you want to do. So her present came in. She got that, which was great. And
0: is that the one that was on the, you got a,
1: kill
0: I got it right on your titty.
1: Oh, thank you.
0: There you go. I don't know if I was supposed to say that.
1: No,
0: but
1: that's okay. You just smeared it. Just smeared a mosquito on my left breast.
0: It landed directly on your nipple.
1: I thought you were
0: like
1: checking me for lumps.
0: I was. I just saw it land right on your nipples.
1: Thank you.
0: Yeah,
1: the thing I had ordered from it was from a company in Quebec. It came in, so it was awesome. I would explain what it is, but it's very nerdy.
0: Don't worry about it.
1: Yeah, it's all good.
0: Hey, a couple of things. It was on this day, toothbrush was invented. The bristle toothbrush.
1: The bristle toothbrush.
0: Yeah, I should say that.
1: I swear we had the toothbrush thing like a couple of weeks ago.
0: The bristle, I guess.
1: The bristle toothbrush. Okay.
0: Do you want to guess what year?
1: 18. I'm going to go 71.
0: 1498. Idiot.
1: Ridiculous.
0: Yeah. It was on, tomorrow.
1: They were still using charcoal back then.
0: Yeah.
1: Come on.
0: Tomorrow is the anniversary of Happy Birthday.
1: What, like the
0: happy
1: song?
0: Happy Birthday to You, that's right.
1: The song?
0: 1893, the first person went,
1: first
0: Happy
1: person
0: Birthday to You.
1: Sang that horrible song.
0: All right, what do you got for shout-outs, Fred?
1: I got a million of them, so I'm going to rip through quickly.
0: Jace, hit whatever you want in the studio, okay?
1: You play this by vibes. I'm going to plow right through and probably talk over them. Transit Steve, shout down to the work coffee station for not getting restocked.
0: What?
1: Accountant Adam, shout-out to my daughter Kennedy, 16th birthday on July 1st. Since they're partying this weekend. Joe in Cambridge, shout out to whoever was working at midnight last night. They timed the start of Hallowed Be Thy Name to strike perfectly with midnight.
0: Yeah.
1: That's awesome.
0: That's sick.
1: That's really cool. Might have been a happy mistake there. Dale in Mississauga Beach, he said, can I get a shout out to my sexy wife, my queen, and my BFF on her 48th birthday
0: Give
1: on
0: her
1: Saturday.
0: A great ass.
1: Yeah.
2: Great ass.
1: There you go.
0: Yeah.
1: Perfect.
0: I just know she's got one.
1: Keith in Welland, shout out to Friday, finally here. It's been the longest week ever. Franco wants to give himself a shout down for not being able to join us this morning for Front Lawn Friday, but wants to give a shout out to all the guys at Kits Property Maintenance. Spreading the crew thin today, he said. He said his dad's even out there working, not just supervising, like getting dirty with the boys today.
0: I've seen his dad helped clean up my backyard once.
1: Yeah.
0: His dad puts in work, man.
1: Yeah.
0: He does. Papa Franco? I can't remember his name.
1: Franco,
0: I'm so sorry.
1: Senior.
0: Yeah.
1: Brenton Fortieri, shout out to my wife for baking some awesome cherry tarts for the gang of the range last night. Beautiful.
2: Hey.
1: That's nice. Text you this one, unsigned. So congrats on 40 years, guys. Awesome.
0: Yeah.
1: Been listening to you since day one out in Brampton. Love the station, all the DJs, and a rest in peace to the GOAT, Iron Mike Benson. Mm-hmm. Wastewater Dean, shout out to Hits for taking the preset number one on every vehicle I've owned or rented since 91.
0: Hell yeah.
1: Clinton Haldeman, shout out to Iron Mike, a great personality back in the day, and rest in peace.
0: I'm hoping we have some audio.
1: I think we've got some video. I don't know if we've got some audio. We've changed hands so many times.
0: We lost a lot of our stuff.
1: Some of the audio stuff has not been as consistent, unfortunately. Brian here wants to give a shout out to his son Jacob, who turns 8 on Sunday. Can he get a Marshall? Huh? Yeah.
0: And
1: I got to give a shout out to Julie, who just stopped by the table right before this break and dropped off a number of signed wrestling items, including this beautiful, I'm going to put a picture on my Instagram here. It's a picture of Bret Hart was Shawn Michaels in the sharpshooter right at the end of their Iron Man match, Mania 12. Would have been the Anaheim Pond back in the

0: Day in 96.
1: You would.
0: This was the first WrestleMania I ever ordered and watched live on pay-per-view.
1: That's the first thing he said to her.
0: Yeah.
1: Too. He's like, oh my God.
0: I recognized it immediately. I know the pants Sean's wearing, everything. It's, yeah, this is right as the 60 minutes is ticking
1: signed?
0: Down. It's signed. Yeah, look at beautiful.
1: Holy.
0: Beautiful paint pen. There's a signed Shawn Michaels thing in here. A signed Sting, piece
1: of
0: art.
1: God.
0: A signed Kevin Nash.
1: It's Sting?
0: Yeah, it is. Here, check it out. Yeah, hold on.
1: Look at that.
0: Hold this out here. Yeah.
1: That's very nice.
0: Yeah, it's incredible. She said she was cleaning out the house and found some stuff. It was
1: just kiss her?
0: I tried. She left.
1: Yeah, I guess. Yeah. It is your wife's birthday. You probably shouldn't do that.
0: Yeah. She would understand.
1: Yeah.
0: For that, she would get it.
1: It's incredible. Okay, you want to guess some celebrity birthdays?
0: Yeah, what do you got?
1: I got a best of seven series here, okay?
0: Okay.
1: This is all from the weekend.
0: The heat is on.
1: Okay? I know you're a big fan.
0: Mm-hmm.
1: Ariana Grande.
0: Ooh, interesting.
1: Pop star.
0: On tour right now.
1: Is she?
0: Coming through Montreal in July.
1: See, I knew you were a big
0: tickets
1: fan.
0: Tickets are extremely expensive. My wife is a huge fan.
1: Oh, actually. She wanted to go?
0: She wanted to go, but tickets are outrageous.
1: Yeah.
0: In her 30s, I'm going to say.
1: That's correct.
0: 34?
1: 33. Oh, okay. Oh, for one.
0: Tough start.
1: How about Jeets?
0: Derek
1: New
0: Jeter?
1: York Yankee Derek Jeter.
0: Man, he's been retired for a while here.
1: That's true.
0: I want to say... Can I say 51?
1: 52. Oh, it's a tough start. Okay, how about John Cusack? I think I've said this on air before, but I know somebody whose sister had sex with John Cusack.
0: Said he was all right.
1: Yeah. Yeah.
0: He's all right.
1: He's all right. Which is, you know what? That's all we can hope for. It's really all we can hope for.
0: Yeah.
1: Right? If somebody, didn't, they were like, you were all right, I'd say.
0: Thanks.
1: Right on. That's what I would say.
0: Cheers.
1: Right on.
0: Right on, good.
1: Better than bad.
0: It's better than bad.
1: Right?
0: John Cusack, I'm going to say in his 50s as well, but older. I'm going to go 59.
1: He's 60.
0: Am I serious?
1: Oh,
0: all
1: my God.
0: Three?
1: You have gone 0 for 3.
0: Okay. I don't know if I'm making the 0-3 comeback here. I've missed all by a year, which is incredible.
1: All right. I'll give you Nick Offerman.
0: Nick Offerman. Okay. Of course, Parks and Rec.
1: That's right.
0: Beautiful episode of The Last of Us. Mm. One of those things that will stick with you.
1: Oh, man. Great actor.
0: He is incredible. Is he? Oh man, is Nick off? Not he's not in his 60s yet, right? Give me something here.
1: Come on.
0: I'm gonna go younger than John Cusack, but he's gonna be in that range. I'm gonna say Nick Offerman's 56.
1: He is 56. Okay,
0: We're on the board.
1: Atta boy. Okay. Pressure was on there too.
0: All right, we're not dead yet.
1: All right, I got two football players and an actor.
0: Let's go football.
1: I give you John Elway.
0: Elway. Okay.
1: John Elway.
0: They win two titles, the Broncos do. Mm-hmm. Those are 97 and 98.
1: Yeah.
0: He is in his late 30s by the time they win those.
1: Okay.
0: So if I'm going to say he's maybe, let's go, he's 30. I'm going to say he's 38 when he wins that last Super Bowl in 98. And we're going ahead how many years from that? 28 years or 46? I'm going to say John Elway is 66 years
1: you
0: old.
1: You got it. Well done. Look at that breakdown.
0: You guys
1: that was sick.
0: Now, I like seeing, we got the live audience here in front of us. You guys to see the process of how the brain works.
1: Your brain is sick.
0: Going through the Rolodex. Hey, guys.
1: So weird.
0: Okay, next.
1: One of the Spider-Mans, Tobey Maguire.
0: Maguire.
1: To send this to game 7.
0: Maguire is close to my age, but a little bit older. 44?
1: Oh, no.
0: No? Way?
1: That is incorrect.
0: Way off?
1: Because Tobey Maguire is 51.
0: Holy!
1: He's 51.
0: Holy S. He's 10 years older than me?
1: Yeah.
0: I always thought Tobey Maguire was closer to my age. Well, sorry to kill the drama there. Missed one terribly. I was so close to everything
1: else. The second one you got was so good.
0: I was
1: and
0: really
1: then,
0: building the momentum.
1: God, you really slipped in your own vomit there,
0: cut
1: didn't
0: my
1: you?
0: Own tire, yeah.
1: Michael Vick was the last one I was going to give you.
0: Mike Vick is... I don't know, 45?
1: 46. 46. It was good, though. The second one you got was awesome. It was awesome.
0: You did get to see the process.
1: 977-977. You can get your shout-outs in anytime. Come stop by White House of Rock right on the front lawn. Front Lawn Friday continues on here after this.
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10: QEW4 area bound approaching Bowen. Construction blocking the right lane. 4 area bound at Gilmore. The right lane also blocked there for construction. And the 4 area bound on ramp from Thompson Road is closed. Toronto bound at Central Avenue. Construction blocking the left lane there. From there, it's a nice clear drive up to Toronto. 406, 405, 420 looking good. Highway 58, nice and quiet. St. Catharines, Martindale closed south of Main Street between Delmere and Cortland. 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

0: Soper and Brown Show, there's Turnstile, Hits FM. 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
0: All right, Brownie. Few messages on the Machine.
1: I have heard none of the Machine because you were inside editing while I was out here getting set up this morning.
0: Few messages about confessions on Wednesday, and specifically about the World Cup. And we'll kick off with a guy calling who was actually at the game we were talking about.
1: Awesome.
2: Just listening to the Wednesday's podcast, and the confession was the one gentleman who lied to his wife and grabbed money to go to the World Cup game. I don't understand, and I never have understood, why guys just can't be upfront and honest with their wives. I had the same discussion with my wife. I am of German heritage. I once in a lifetime opportunity to go see Germany 100 kilometers from where I live. I just sold it to her like that. Like, look, this is a once in a lifetime opportunity. We both went. We both had a wonderful time. I don't even know how I would have come up with a lie to go to see that. And would I have wanted to live with that? Probably not. It was a great experience that we got to share. Anyways, have a good day.
0: And that's what you were saying.
1: Yeah,
0: right?
1: It's a perfect point. Like, this is not, it's not like Germany's in town once every 2 months and you're spending multiple thousands of dollars to do this. This is a once in a life. It's like when the Olympics come through town or like, you know, the World Cup here, and this, it's a once in a lifetime thing. It's not some repeat favor you're asking for. So to lie and to squirm and get $4,000 out of your account to go to the game or whatever, like the guy did, is just, it just seems completely unnecessary. And you don't get to share.
0: Yeah.
1: That, I was, you know, it's funny. I was thinking about that confession, earlier this week, and I just thought to myself, are people just married to other people that hate them?
0: I don't know.
1: Like, is that
0: maybe
1: is that a thing? Like, I think our wives like us for the most part.
0: I'm sure I like to think so.
1: I'm sure we irritate them in our own unique ways, but it's like, I don't think my wife hates me, and I would like that.
0: Maybe
1: would,
0: sometimes.
1: But, yeah, sure, but I hate me sometimes. So, I mean, that's completely fair. But I really think some of these confessions that come in make me think that people are married to folks who straight up don't like them.
0: I go back to what you said there, where you, or earlier on Wednesday, you have to come home and you don't get to talk at all about the most amazing thing you just saw.
1: You gotta come home and put on the boo-boo face that you were at the office replacing a piece of machinery.
0: Because again, we talked about it.
1: Yeah.
0: Germany won in a dramatic fashion.
1: It was a 2-1.
0: They scored in like the final seconds.
1: A 2-1 win in a goal was in the 90 plus 4. To get a 2-1 win over the Ivory Coast.
0: You got to see one of the most incredible sporting moments you'll ever see,
1: and
0: you don't get to talk about it.
1: Yeah.
0: That's nuts.
1: Texter here says, how does the wife not hear the confession or talking about it?
0: She might not listen
1: together
0: to us.
1: It's hard to admit, but not every ear in Ontario was turned to us.
0: Hey, how dare
1: not
0: you?
1: Everyone, like 90%
0: don't
1: of them.
0: Don't you say that.
1: Oh, I'm just saying.
0: Don't you say that. Okay, let's, somebody actually wanted to give you a bit of a shout out here.
1: All right, cool.
0: Yeah.
3: Got to send some love to Carl Brown. There is nobody I have heard of that is more self-aware than that man. He can get angry at one time, and then afterwards he can take a look at his freakouts and be so self-reflective on it, saying, yeah, you know what? I kind of flew off the handle, and that's funny. Gotta love Carl Brown.
1: Thank you, man.
0: Self-aware.
1: I would like to find a pill that makes me less self-aware, actually, if that's possible. Anybody make that?
0: Too self-aware.
1: Yeah, you and I both,
0: yeah.
1: Honestly.
0: Yes, oh, God,
1: are
0: yeah.
1: way too deeply self-aware. Like, there's like a healthy amount of awareness to a point, and then there's whatever you and I are, which is too much.
0: Now, he said you can laugh off when you screw up. That's not necessarily always true.
1: He said I can review my crash outs.
0: Yes.
1: And say maybe that was inappropriate. No, I don't laugh off the screw ups very well.
0: Not
1: that's,
0: at all.
1: That's a different thing. Because I'm aware of the expectations and of what I should do.
0: All right, a quick anniversary shout out here.
3: happy anniversary, Hits FM. And also, happy anniversary to me and my wife. Evelyn, you're amazing. I couldn't ask for a better partner.
0: Aww.
3: I think you're a great mother to our daughter, six-year-old. Alora, who should be in the car with us on a road trip for a mini-adventure.
0: So I think that means they're on a road trip right now.
1: I think that's, yeah, he was sending a future shout-out, and saying that hopefully Alora's in the car with him.
0: Which is awesome.
1: If they timed it right, she should be in there.
0: I hope so. So
1: congrats on your own anniversary.
0: Congrats on cool wife and cool kid.
1: Yeah, well done.
0: Now, to finish this machine, I don't know what is happening here,
1: but
0: I feel like this is just, I guess, how you end a 40th anniversary machine here on Hits.
4: Happy Friday, boys.
0: How was it?
1: Is some kind of bird scream?
0: I don't know.
1: Sound like a seagull.
0: I have no idea.
1: Not a seagull, a seagull.
0: Yeah. I have no idea.
1: That's perfect. That's a perfect encapsulation of the machine, isn't it?
0: It's right there. Some heartfelt stuff, and then
1: some nice stuff, some shout outs, some well thought out, and some guy making maybe bird noises.
0: Well drunk.
1: That's perfect.
0: There it is.
1: That's perfect. Well done, Jason.
0: 905-682-9797. You call the machine anytime.
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1: I would encourage any Hits listeners or anyone just hungry this morning to pop by, grab a slice of cake, because we have a second one.
0: Well, also, all the old school Hits FM shirts that are behind
1: us.
0: We
1: have some really cool stuff to look at here.
0: Get some nostalgia.
1: Some Hits history hanging behind us.
0: And speaking of nostalgia, in just a few minutes, we're going to play an interview. We were lucky enough earlier this week to get on the phone with an old school Hits FM announcer.
1: Yes.
0: Double D.
1: Yeah, it's Ian Daniels, yeah.
0: Yeah, was called into the show because she's actually going on vacation.
1: I believe so.
0: Yeah, she was going away.
1: We caught her before she was cottage bound. Yeah.
0: So we chatted with her and she kind of gave us some stories and talked a little bit about the history. So Double D, we're going to have a chat with her and I'll say like 10-ish minutes.
1: Yeah.
0: I was just in studio working on that. So, we'll get to that, but we got more prizing we got
1: to
0: do.
1: Yeah, I want to give the texters a chance to win a little something here. As, we did caller 40 earlier for, Rob Zombie and Manson tickets. And if you can hear Matt next to me, we've got the bingo roller. There we go. Yeah, give it a, oh, very nice. Very nice.
0: Mm.
1: So what I want to give away here is tickets to see Weezer September 25th at Scotiabank Arena. Now, for those who know how this works, when we roll this bingo roll, we're going to get a number between 1 and 75. So I want you to text in your guess. 977-977. Text in your guess, numbers 1 through 75, whatever you think it's going to be.
0: Okay.
1: We're going to roll this thing.
0: They're coming in.
1: And whatever we land on, whoever got that number in first.
0: Yeah, that's a big one.
1: That's the most, like, if it lands on 35 and six people sent in 35, we're going to go with the text that came in first, okay?
0: I think it was Jeremy who was here earlier, and he said 43.
1: Jeremy was tableside and said 43. Okay. So let's go ahead.
0: You ready to go here?
1: Roll it about, roll it about.
0: Hey. Weezer tickets. Here we go.
1: Yeah.
0: The number is 16.
1: 16.
0: Okay?
1: Okay.
0: So it's gonna take a second here because there are so many.
1: Yeah, we've got like 300 text messages immediately. So.
0: And I'm looking at the time. Don't text in 16 right now. No, I can see.
1: Hit a firm stop.
0: I can see.
1: Okay.
0: Yeah.
1: Do we want to jump Do you want to jump to a song here and we'll come back?
0: Well, we're gonna take a break.
1: Yeah.
0: We'll rip through these. Again, make sure you do stop by as well because there's chances to win prizes just by coming and seeing the table here.
1: Yes, we've got a draw box set up here for Shinedown tickets. We've got some Hits merch, stickers, all that good stuff, and have a piece of cake, please.
0: And again, Diane, we're gonna hear from Double D in just a few minutes. So let's take a break and we'll announce our winner just after this.
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8: QEW for area bound approaching Bowen. Construction block in the right lane for area bound at Gilmore. Construction block in the right lane there also. The four area bound on-ramp from Thompson Road is closed for construction. Opposite direction, Toronto bound QEW at Central Avenue. Construction block in the left lane there. From there, it's a nice clear drive. 406 is up to speed in both directions. 405, 420 and Highway 58, nice and quiet. St. Catharines, Martindale closed south of Main Street. That's between Dalemere and Courtland. 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

0: 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We found our winner with the bingo ball texting extravaganza.
1: Yes. Jody,
0: is that what we're calling it?
1: Jody in Cambridge.
0: Hey,
1: got
0: Jody,
1: number 16.
0: Congratulations.
1: First, said it's her favorite number. She just threw it in there, and that happened to be
0: now,
1: what was drawn.
0: Jody could be a dude.
1: Jody could be a dude.
0: Is Jody dude or is Jody
1: dudette? That's a good question. I don't know.
0: Jody, this is no offense whatsoever. I just don't know you. So dude or dudette.
1: Could be. First time texter, by the way.
0: Yeah?
1: First time texter.
0: Yeah.
1: So just, congratulations, Jody.
0: Yeah, just literally said, like, favorite number, so just threw it out there.
1: Yeah.
0: So congratulations. Yeah, Weezer tickets.
1: Yeah, there you go.
0: Do we know what's in the draw box here?
1: We've got, I think, five pairs of Shinedown tickets for the Horseshoe Tavern.
0: Hell yeah.
1: And we're also going to put, because we have to double up on the prizing for the This Is Important. Jody's a girl. Okay, there you go. This Is Important, the Workaholics at Fallsview Casino. So we're going to do two versions of that today. We're going to do one table side and one through the draw box as well. And then we've still got a Rona gift card to fit in here somewhere. So lots to work through.
0: Look, Jody says, Jody, like J-O-D-I-E, is a lady. Said Jody with a Y, usually boy.
1: Okay, that makes sense. So I think about NHL enforcer Jody Shelley. That's how he spells his name.
0: All right, Jody, we'll have to believe you.
1: Yeah, I'll take her word for
0: it. Look, I'm not saying send in proof. I'm just saying.
1: Suddenly Jody experts.
0: No, Jody experts.
1: It's my favorite Gloria Sun song.
0: Yeah, Jody. That was pretty good, actually. That was pretty good. All right, we're gonna have our chat there with Diane Double D really shortly. Jailbirds also getting set
1: up. Yes, the Jailbirds, our 2026 Rock Search winners, are getting set up under the tent. Ryan of the Jailbirds' mom is texting in.
0: Feverishly. Oh, Ryan, your mom says you're a real cute boy. Yeah, your mom is texting right now and says, "Aw, my boy's down there."
1: I saved her in the text box as Mama Jailbird.
0: All right. Double D
1: says hello.
0: Our chat with Double D is coming up on the show in about 10 minutes.

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1: Yes.
0: You know, it's, I've talked to a bunch of people here already this morning who said, you know, I listened from the start, been listening since ASICS.
1: Like, yeah.
0: Text
1: pouring in, some of the feedback
0: the stories,
1: on like, the Facebook,
0: right?
1: Facebook and Instagram page. So I'm going to have to take some time after. We're so busy during the show right now, but
0: yeah.
1: When we get through, we're going to go back and look at some of the comments and talk to some folks who dropped in some nice memories.
0: You know, we're going to hear from Pauly Morris in a little bit, one of the absolute pillars of Hits FM, and
1: guy who influenced the station's sound right from the start.
0: Yeah, and you know, we talk with them about Rock Search and Jailbirds,
1: our 2026 winners. They're right next to us.
0: They're going to be playing a set for us real soon, so that'll be happening down here. You can win some prizes down here. But I'd love to play our chat right now with another Hits FM announcer who spent a lot of time in the White House of Rock.
1: From like 98 to 2010, Diane Daniels, part of the rotation of Hits FM announcers. And we were
0: mid-days.
1: Lucky enough to chat with her a little earlier this week.
0: Yeah, really, really nice. So Jay's back in studio. Here is our chat with Double D. Double D, Diane, how the heck you doing this morning?
2: I'm doing good. How are you?
0: Hey, very good. Thanks for giving us a shout this morning, eh?
2: Yeah, no problem.
0: You know, you're well aware, Friday's the 40-year anniversary of Hits FM. How exciting is that?
2: That is absolutely amazing. I can't believe it's 40 years.
1: Yeah. We've been here, Matt and myself, for about 6.5 of those 40, so I feel like we're starting to contribute to some of the legacy, but you're here for a big part of it as well. Diane, for our listeners who might not remember, what years were you at Hits FM from?
2: Oh, hang on, let me check my LinkedIn. I was there from 98, so the late 1900s, up until 2010.
0: Nice.
1: Beautiful.
0: Nice. What was give us some of your favorite memories of working here in the White House of Rock. Do you have something that popped to mind?
2: Yeah, I mean, you know what? It was truly one of the coolest places to be, one of the best things to be a part of, like working with Iron Mike Benson and Christy Knight, Pauly Morris at the time. Like it was wild. Gonzo for a little bit. We had a lot of good times. We did a lot of really cool promos, things that stick out. I'm sure you'll probably hear about this or you've heard about this, is we did a get on stage with Korn contest, and it was kind of the most extreme extreme stuff that you could do, and we literally had a guy downtown Hamilton. Well, maybe it's not that unusual anymore these days, but a guy downtown Hamilton, like, literally peeing his pants for like hours, and it was pretty gross. Now we just call it a Tuesday, but you know. lots of great shows. Got to see like the Foo Fighters at Lee's Palace, which was
0: nice.
2: Awesome.
1: Wow.
2: Had a lot of cool bands come through. Had a big, you know, a big tequila party with Sammy Hagar on my birthday, which was kind of neat. I got
1: so
2: a signed
1: cool.
0: Hell yeah.
2: Birthday card. Yeah, it was. You know what? It was. There was so many highlights. Like you can't really kind of pinpoint any of them. But the staff, it's like the people you worked with. Those were the cool times, right? They made it what it is.
0: We always tell people, you know, Carl and I have worked in different radio stations all around the country. This building is so special. It's so different than any other station. And you're right. When everybody enters this building, there is this just like you feel united as a family. It's so different than any other radio station.
2: Mm-hmm. Yeah, for sure. Absolutely. The vibe is truly special. The hauntings are a lot of fun if you get the opportunity to work late night or if you're ever in the building on your own.
1: I was curious about that, Diane.
2: Yeah.
1: Matt and I have been here and we do the morning show. So we're, you know, sometimes like I'm first into the building in the morning. I'm the guy walking around turning lights on before everybody else gets here. Between me and, you know, maybe Curtis over at Dream. It's always one of the two of us. I'm kind of open to the idea, but I've yet to experience anything in my 6+ years. Did you ever experience anything in this building?
2: A couple of really small things, nothing too major. I know there's some pretty cool stories, but when I was doing overnights, when I first started there, we were doing overnights and weekends. The one thing that I will 100% claim is true is every night at a certain time, you can smell pipe tobacco. Like, you know where the boardroom is upstairs, like on the second floor?
0: Yeah, yeah, yeah.
2: Pipe tobacco. Clear
1: as day. Interesting.
2: Yeah, that was pretty cool. I do have a confession to make, though.
0: Oh, please.
2: I'm one of the White House ghosts. so There used to be a show on our sister station on CKTV called, oh my gosh, X Zone, I want to say.
0: Okay.
2: Hosted by a guy by the name of Rob McConnell. And it was like a paranormal ghost show. And I was doing evenings one night. And it was probably about 10 o'clock or so. He had a guest in there in the middle studio doing an interview. And I'm, you know, fiddling around with the buttons. And the op in the far studio, well, that was a friend, right? So there's these buttons, and it's like talk back. And so I'm thinking, oh, I wonder if I say something, if Steph, who was in the other room, could hear me. And so I clicked the button, and I can't remember what I said, but it was something like, can you hear me? Or, hey, can you hear me? And all of a sudden, the guys that were on air stop.
1: Oh, no.
2: Like, did you hear that? And anyway, so I became the disembodied ghostly voice of the X Zone. And, of course, at the time, right, I'm fairly new, and yeah. So I'm not admitting that it was me.
0: Yeah,
2: they're
0: yeah,
2: all looking at me,
0: not.
2: And I'm like, what? What are y'all looking at? Anyway,
0: unreal.
2: So that's that's a ghost story for you.
0: One last thing before we let you go here. Just talk about Hits Nation and the listeners and just how special the relationship is between the station and them.
2: Yeah, you know what? The listeners are the best. Everybody is always so welcoming, always happy to hang out and talk with the listeners. I got to do like a Casino Niagara night for like months and months, and everybody that popped by was so genuine and so friendly. And man, they love the radio station.
0: Mm-hmm.
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0: Well, Diane, we really appreciate you jumping on and just kind of giving us some stories and some memories. 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
15: QBW for area bound approaching Bowen construction blocking the right lane. For area bound at Gilmore construction blocking the right lane there. And for area bound on ramp from Thompson Road also closed. Opposite direction, QEW Toronto bound at Central Avenue, left lane blocked for ongoing road work. 406 northbound at Westchester construction blocking the left lane. Southbound 406 is up to speed. 405, 420 and Highway 58 looking good right now. 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

0: Soper and Brown Show. We are live outside the White House of Rock. And everybody here, if you can give it up for the Jailbirds again, please. Make some noise. Our 2026 Rock Search winners are performing live here on the front lawn. They're going to be doing another couple sets here, I'm sure. Another couple tunes, rather, throughout the morning. So really appreciate them. And just a little something for Hits Nation, who's showed up and is hanging out. And been here all morning, Hits Nation.
1: It has been an awesome morning. Lots of people got here early and are sticking with us, which is great.
0: You know, we got a couple of... of our Hits team in front of us right
1: yeah,
0: now.
1: Yeah, Ash and John are here. Yeah.
2: Good morning.
3: What's up?
1: Hey guys?
0: How the heck you doing over there? Yeah, Ash, you want to just grab the mic.
1: We're, of course, missing one Joey Bricks as he is in Italy.
0: That's
1: With Mama Bricks on vacation. Yeah. So JB not here today, but lovely to have you guys tableside. And I'm going to put you on the spot.
2: Okay.
1: We're going to play a little game. If you're listening this week, the guys from Workaholics are bringing their comedy show. This is important to OLG Stage, Fallsview Casino, September 25th. And you guys are going to play for a couple of listeners.
3: Okay.
1: Okay? So, John, you're playing for Shark's Hoodie.
0: Oh, hey, guy wearing the shark. What's your name, brother?
4: Dennis. All right, Shark, you're playing
1: Dennis
4: for Dennis. There's a lot
1: hoodie.
4: Of pressure. I've played baseball against Dennis. He knows me quite well.
0: Oh, really? Okay. All right.
1: Ash, you're going to play for Sean Nifty Mittens here.
0: There we go.
1: He's going to play.
2: I'll do my best, Sean.
1: Okay. So I'm going to give each a headline. Okay. One of them's real. One of them's fake.
2: Okay.
1: Just got to get it right. Now, if we come to a tie at the end of this thing, we're going to roll a bingo ball. You guys are going to have guesses, and whoever gets closer is going to figure it out here, okay?
2: Gotcha. Yep.
1: So, Sean, sit tight. Ash is playing for you. John, you've got Dennis. Here we go. I'm going to start with John.
3: Okay.
0: So you're looking for the real headline.
4: That's a lot of pressure.
0: Real headline.
1: Man caught donating counterfeit money to charity says his heart was in the right place. Or 34 sloths have died at doomed Florida attraction, Sloth World.
0: What is the real headline?
3: I don't know. Like the money one sounds almost too well written, so I think I'm gonna go with the sloths.
0: Yeah?
1: Sloths is correct.
0: Yes, let's go, baby!
2: Oh
0: boy.
2: No way.
0: Nice work.
1: Thank you for the compliment on my writing.
0: That's right.
2: Is Sloth World?
0: I know, I kinda wanna go to Sloth
1: there
0: World.
1: There was a Sloth World.
3: Oh.
1: The
3: 30, oh, no.
2: That's probably 30, for the best.
1: Not that 34 are dead. Think, there's less sloths. That's Sloth World.
3: That was just kind of a sloth town.
1: Sloth place, yeah.
3: Sloth place.
1: All right, Ash, you're next here. Old man has cavity in one tooth, other two, fine. Or... Alabama City overrun by mating bullfrogs.
0: What do you got?
1: Bullfrogs or teeth?
2: There's a trick among this.
0: Is there?
1: What's the trick?
0: Please tell us.
2: Sean, don't hate me if I'm wrong. The first one seems like it's trying to throw me off the
1: scent.
2: Yeah.
1: It's
2: so simple.
1: Yeah.
2: Somebody might have written an article about it.
1: Oh. So you go on the teeth?
2: I'm going cavity.
1: Old man has cavity in one tooth. Other two were fine. Is a real headline.
0: Yeah! Well done.
3: I thought I gave away my logic the first time around, and I was like, oh no, she's going to apply this.
2: I'm getting sweaty.
0: You're good at this.
2: That was scary.
0: You guys are good at this. Let's go to round three.
1: Over to John.
3: Uh-oh.
1: Mice with mohawks give us clues to autism.
2: Sick.
1: Or man in cowboy hat shoots bystander for yelling, yee-haw.
0: Come on.
1: Cowboy hat? Cowboy hat or mice with mohawks?
3: Mice with mohawks. For the relatability of it, I gotta go with the mice.
0: Yeah?
1: Mice with mohawks giving us clues to autism is a real headline.
0: Oh! Yeah, look at this! They're good!
1: So pressure's on
0: They're
1: Ash.
0: Good!
2: Damn!
1: Get this, you, get this right, we go to a tiebreaker, get it wrong, Dennis and John have got this, okay?
0: Wow.
1: Japan runs out of robot wolves in fight against bears.
0: Should see Ash's face and what?
1: Pet pig attacked by coyotes on Bacon Street.
2: Come on.
0: One of those is real.
1: Pet pig attacked by coyotes on Bacon Street.
3: I want them both to be real.
0: I know, right?
1: Or Japan runs out of robot wolves in fight against bears.
2: I've heard of robotic, like, hotel receptionists in Japan. I've yet to hear of robot wars.
1: You've seen the robot hostess?
2: Pig on Bacon Street.
0: Pig on Bacon Street?
1: Pig on Bacon Street? Pet pig attacked by coyotes on Bacon Street is a fake headline.
2: No!
0: John gets the win. Dennis gets the
1: John
0: win.
1: John and Dennis.
0: John.
3: Go Sharks. Macklin Celebrini forever.
0: Oh, Sean.
1: Dennis.
0: Ash couldn't get it done for you, man. I'm sorry.
1: You've got the passes, buddy. Yeah.
0: Wolves.
1: Wolves against bears.
2: That's very concerning.
1: It is concerning.
0: A little bit, yeah.
1: No, but the pig's okay.
2: I love pigs. So yeah. So
0: yeah. That would be worse, right? If a pig was attacked on Bacon Street.
1: So Dennis is going to OLG stage. Check out the Workaholics,
0: wow,
1: boys.
0: Round of
1: this
0: applause.
1: This is
0: again.
1: Important.
0: Yes.
1: September 25th.
0: Well,
1: plus he's got the, dining credit for, Overtime Sports Lounge and complimentary parking.
0: Good effort there. Oh, good effort. You know what? The last few days, you're writing. You were able to trick the listeners.
1: Yeah.
0: You're writing today, not able to trick John and Ash.
1: Well, John and Ash are more familiar with me and my verbiage, so that might play a part of it. Plus, we're doing table side, face-to-face.
0: Good point.
1: Things can get lost over the
0: good
1: phone.
0: Good points.
1: Inflection can get lost over
0: very
1: the phone.
0: Very good points.
1: Well played, everyone.
0: Okay, congrats to Dennis. All right, we'll take a break. Again, stop by the White House of Rock. We're on the front lawn. We're here throughout the morning. We got cake. We got prizes. We got the Jailbirds. More after this.
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Silver and Brown Show, it's 97.7 Hits FM, back in studio. I'm getting something ready for Hits Nation members who have been around for a while. They'll know this man, Paulie Morris. We were lucky enough to have a chat with him, one of the absolute pillars of Hits FM. So the party's still going on the front lawn, so make sure you stop by. But in just a few minutes, we're going to get some memories and hear from Mr. Paulie Morris.

0: 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It's 97.7 Hits FM. All right, we're going to have the Jailbirds performing live for us again here real shortly. They're going to, our 2026 Rock Shirts winners, they're going to do a couple more tunes. Make sure you stop by and get your name in the draw box. You got about an hour left.
1: I would say so.
0: The sun is just starting to kind of pop out. That's beautiful.
1: That is a nice change of burning off the mist and everything else that we've had this morning. It's been wild here.
0: Are there any toques left? We might have some left. I don't know.
1: I see two.
0: Maybe.
1: There's two on the table.
0: Maybe get yourself a toque of some kind.
1: Yeah, the draw box again, Shinedown tickets in there, plus one more chance to win. This is important tickets for OLG Stage coming up in September.
0: And people keep sharing their memories, and we're kind of talking about that, right? 40 years of Hits FM, been a big part of people's lives. And one of the men who is one of, if not, like...
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0: Absolutely.
1: There's a Jenga tower over here beside us, and he would be on that, like... keystone holder, like on the bottom level that, you know, it kind of grew off his shoulders.
0: Paulie Morris is a man who gets talked about with much respect around these parts, and for good reason. You know, he was such an influential, pivotal person of this radio station, and at his core, just one of the nicest guys around. Like, it's not an act.
1: No.
0: He's just a sweetheart of a guy. He is.
1: Great handshake on him too.
0: Yeah.
1: God, he grips it like a, and, like you owe money.
0: He's working away this week, so we couldn't get him live, but we were able to get him on the phone after one of our shows, and, we're able to, record a chat with him. So let's get to it now. The absolute man. We love this guy. It's Paulie Morris. Paulie, how the heck you doing, brother?
2: I'm doing well.
0: We really appreciate you taking the time to give us a call, eh, man? Look, there's no other way to put it. Hits 40th anniversary, 40th birthday party, and you're such a massive part of the 40-year history of Hits FM. So why don't you just tell us, what does this mean to you, you know, this big celebration?
2: Well, it's still in my blood. I'm one of the OGs, one of the original people there. I was one of the first two people in the door. And, I have to admit, when I came there, it was, I hope that some people appreciate the reference. It was like coming to WKRP. I mean, it was a small place, a real ragtag kind of place. I mean, I had come from Toronto. I had just come working from the biggest music station in Canada, and I came to Hits FM. And when we started the whole thing off, we had 6 weeks to put the radio station on the air. We had no music. We had no staff. We had no commercials. All we had was a crummy logo and a really bad nickname for a radio station called Hits FM. I mean, when you're a rock station, hits meant top 40 hits.
1: Yeah.
2: And the other hard part about the whole thing, which I'm not sure if you can appreciate this, but most people in Niagara listen to radio stations from Toronto or from Buffalo. These were stations, legendary radio stations with million-dollar budgets, and we were working with buttons and bows. I mean, and so we had to do something, you know, we had to do something different to cut through all of that. And that's where it kind of started. It was a little messy at the beginning. I'm going to be straight with you, but boy, we've turned it into something that I think is legendary.
0: Well, you're so involved in the music. You were for years. You were the music guy. You always hear, the Rock Search winners, you know, giving you kudos and props. And you're a very humble man. You take it in stride, but it's true. You were a huge part of helping to break things. Can you talk about working with the local artists and the Canadian bands and maybe some of the stories behind getting some of those songs on air that maybe others weren't playing?
2: Well, that was the whole thing, is that we wanted to do something a little bit different. You know, I mean, everybody was kind of playing the same music, and I have to admit that we wanted the radio station's music to sort of cut through. If anything, then this goes with the people that were behind the microphones, to our promotions, and to the music that we played. We wanted to be authentic, and part of that was reflecting, you know, the music that was coming out of our community. So we created Rock Search, which was a whole idea was to, you know, shine a light on a lot of local music community. And then we expanded that to all of Southern Ontario. And I think, you know, the litany of artists that have come out that whole thing. But that was so much fun. I mean, you never know what you're going to get, you know. And I'll never forget when the Glorious Sons got on stage, and they were halfway through the song Rudy. And then Jason Barr and Chris Biggs looked at me and they just went, "Pauly, put them through."
0: Yeah.
2: They're amazing, right? And we don't have to say anything more. The same thing with the Trues, you know, the demo that they sent us by, you know, we get a package in the mail from them, like all the other Rock Search entries, and you check it out. Yeah, they sound pretty good, but it's not until they step on stage do you really get to see the magic. You're always looking for the band that has it. And there are so many of those bands. Finger 11, of course, when they were the Rainbow Butt Monkeys. I remember seeing them, and they were halfway through their show, and the record company people that were there were rushing off to the phones and calling their associates back at the label, said, "You've got to check this band out. They're unbelievable." I mean, you love that buzz. When you catch lightning, it's so infectious, right? Not every year is golden, but, you know, you love the fact that there are bands that are still, you know, they're chasing that dream, you know, and I love that Rock Search just still in place, still doing that.
0: You just gave us some memories, but maybe one more time here. Can you give us another one of your favorite memories, just off the top of your head, something that you always think back to from your time at Hits?
2: Well, I always liked the fact that we did radio that would make you stop and listen, you know, that, you know, you're driving in your car and you're listening and you can't turn the radio off because of something that we were doing on the radio. And that could be anything from Scruff Connors, or was I one of our first morning men doing the Wheel of Meat on the front lawn, to some of the crank calls that he did, to, you know, I remember we used to have a music show, a music news show called Music Notes at Six, where we'd sit down for an hour and talk about the latest stories of the day. And the two occasions that I really remember well was when we had Geddy Lee come in. And Geddy at the time, you know, was not about embracing the fan base. You know, he always put a little bit of distance between him and the fans. But with this new record, I propose that, you know, why don't we have Geddy come in? We'll give him the entire hour to talk about the new record. We'll talk a little bit about Rush, but can we invite some Rush fans into the studio to watch? And the record company said, "Okay, that sounds good." And then I said, "Can we give the listeners an opportunity to ask him some questions about the band?" And that's when things really kind of changed for Rush. I don't want to say that was the moment, but Geddy was kind of realizing that these fans, who we put such a distance between ourselves, are actually the reason that we are here today. They had one guy who said, "Hey, Geddy, you know, you know, if you play 2112 and you play Willy Wonka and the Chocolate Factory, the movie, at the same time, there's a point in the record where the Oompa Loompas do something or other, and, you know, the Empire is coming to an end. I've never done it before," but he sat there and he laughed. He just laughed at the whole thing, enjoying the moment, and that's what you love. And then there's another one. I mean, I could tell you when Randy Bachman came to town and was sitting there in our studio telling about how we wrote all these great songs for Bachman Turner Overdrive and the Guess Who. Christy Knight and I were the hosts then. The show was an hour long, and it was going so well, we went almost 2.5 hours. We just couldn't let him go. We just canceled all the music that we were playing. So let's just keep going. This is like something you just don't get. You know, we captured lightning in a bottle. Yeah. So many great memories. There are just so many from all those people behind the microphone, too.
0: The freedom that Hits and the listeners, Carl, give, it's amazing. It is what makes it so special.
1: I mean, what we get to do here every morning, I don't think we could do anywhere else in the country.
0: That's true. Pauly, we appreciate you jumping on with us here, man, and sharing some stories. I'll say it again. You know, you are one of the pillars of this radio station. I'd put you on the Mount Rushmore of Hits FM. You're one of the most important pieces, most important people that came through. So thank you so much for your time, man. We really appreciate it.
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9: Still dealing with some ongoing road work. QEW 4 area bound approaching Bowen construction, blocking the right lane. Further 4 area bound at Gilmore right lane again blocked for construction, and the 4 area bound on ramp from Thompson Road remains closed. Opposite direction, Toronto bound QEW at Central Avenue construction blocking the left lane. Thereafter it's a nice clear drive. 406 northbound at Westchester, road work taking up the left lane, not causing us too much in the way of delays. However, southbound 406 looking good. 405, 420 and Highway 58 incident and volume free. 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
1: Yes, we do.
0: 2026 Rock Search winners.
1: Sound awesome.
0: Got the cake just behind them.
1: They're adjusting as the humidity changes here throughout the morning. As we were misty and kind of cool, now the sun's out,
0: yeah,
1: heating up. Our
0: weather's been really weird, man.
1: Guitarist to my right said, this is something to play through here.
0: Yeah.
1: Great crowd joining us here for the 40th birthday celebration of Hits FM. And we still want to get to Rapid Fire, eh, guy?
0: Yeah, we got to do that. I want to give another thanks to Paulie Morris, if we could. Because, you know,
1: so good to hear from Paul.
0: It was awesome to chat with him. Awesome to get some stories. And as I said at the end there, in my opinion, you know, he's on the Mount Rushmore of Hits FM.
1: If he had to pick four, he's definitely one of them.
0: Mm-hmm.
1: Yeah,
0: so,
1: absolutely.
0: Big thanks. But let's get to rapid fire questions. Did you get a couple prizes we're going to give away?
1: Yeah. So let's do the Lotto Max vouchers, as we always do. The OLG Lotto Max vouchers, $100 worth of vouchers. And
0: perfect.
1: Let's also do a $100 Rona gift card.
0: Okay.
1: Rona's doing it right, and we got $100 to give away from Rona. So for whatever your summer renovations that you might be planning, $100 towards
0: right.
1: that. So two prizes, 977-977. Get your questions in, and we'll pick two winners.
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0: on the front lawn of the White House of Rock. Boys, that was like perfect timing. You finished and we like went on air. That was beautiful.
1: You hit the post in industry terminology.
0: Unbelievable.
1: It was very perfect, yeah.
0: Unbelievable. Again, jailbirds, we appreciate you guys. Thank you so much for coming by. Again, party's still going on. We're here till 10 o'clock. Chance to win a whole bunch of different prizes. So come see us. But, Jace, let's get to rapid fire questions. Fire that thing, buddy.
2: Who is this?
3: Huge ass.
4: Is this two people on the line? Bro, I'm
0: doing
4: a party line.
0: All right. Carl, rapid fire questions.
1: 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We're playing for $100 worth of vouchers for the Lotto Max draw.
0: Okay.
1: We're also playing for a $100 gift card to Rona. Rona's doing it right.
0: They wanted it said like that.
1: No, they're doing it right.
0: Let's pick a couple winners. I'll start with this from Matt. Matt in Grimsby. He said, Carl is now God. He said, what are Carl's three?
1: Hello.
0: Three commandments.
1: 4-day work week.
0: Okay.
1: Everybody makes a living wage and has a right to food and housing no matter what you make.
0: Okay.
1: And what else would it be?
0: Everyone must watch WrestleMania 12.
1: No, I've taken care of
0: once a year.
1: I've taken care of everybody else now. I'd like one Vancouver Stanley Cup before I die.
0: Yeah?
1: Yeah. So
0: okay, Vancouver Canucks
1: Stanley
0: Cup.
1: The first two things for everybody and then one for me.
0: That's fair.
1: Is that good?
0: That's honestly fair.
1: All right.
0: Wastewater Dean says, the Hits FM ghost will make themselves known once a week by emitting a certain smell. What do you choose? Do you choose fresh coffee, pipe tobacco, or fresh baked cookies?
1: Pipe tobacco is always the rumor, right?
0: Yeah.
1: Especially up in the boardroom. Was that what Diana said? Which said when we talked to her this morning.
0: Well, and when we had the medium come through, remember?
1: Yeah.
0: She said
1: yeah.
0: in the production studio that I work in.
1: Yeah, she said it felt like somebody was smoking and playing with their hair.
0: Yes,
1: yeah.
0: There was a woman.
1: So I would say
0: she was flirting with me.
1: I'll say this:
0: ghost flirting.
1: So coffee's no good because we smell coffee in the studio quite often. The tobacco would make sense because we would know that. Even if there was a perfume, a certain perfume that maybe somebody wore that could waft through,
0: and then you knew.
1: Yeah, you knew.
0: Yeah.
1: Yeah,
0: do you want the smell to be good or bad?
1: I prefer good.
0: Yeah.
1: Yeah. If we gotta be here all the time, I prefer it's good. Enough. I don't want like rotten eggs and be like, there's Jim.
0: There's
1: Jim the ghost. Like, I don't want that.
0: Swamper says, Carl, how does it feel being older than Hits FM?
1: It actually does make me feel kind of old.
0: Really?
1: Because I feel like there's so much history at this station, right? Like, everybody talks about back in the day and the day and the day and the day. And then to realize I'm older than the day is like, oh, jeez.
0: Yeah.
1: Yeah, it does feel kind of.
0: Do you feel like you haven't accomplished enough now?
1: Oh, every time,
0: James says, you guys lose your arm, one of your arms, in a tragic arm wrestling match.
1: Oh, it's like snaps clean off?
0: Yeah, our arms snap clean off.
1: Beautiful, okay.
0: What random object are we using as our new arm? And you can't say a prosthetic arm.
1: Okay.
0: Has to be an object.
1: I always said tongs.
0: Yeah?
1: Give me a pair of tongs on the end of that bad boy. Just something grippy.
0: Tongs?
1: Yeah.
0: Can I have one of those, like, you know the garbage picker-upper things?
1: Oh, yeah, sure. One of those little clip claws.
0: Yeah. Can I have one of those, or is that cheating?
1: Well, no, it's good. Sometimes those don't generate enough pressure.
0: Yeah.
1: You know what I mean? You ever tried to use one? Like, if you got punished at school and you got garbage duty?
0: Yeah.
1: Right? You try and scoop something, and it doesn't really grab. Like, sometimes the claws don't meet right.
0: The tongs aren't big enough. Like, the tongs are going to be tight. You really get down there with your T-Rex arms.
1: I still got one other hand, though.
0: Yeah.
1: I'm looking for the tongs.
0: T-Rex tongs is what they'll call you.
1: I'd be a grill master with those bad boys.
0: Yeah, you would.
1: Straight on.
0: Being invited to every barbecue. Bring Carl. He'll cook.
1: You should see the dexterity on this guy.
0: Would it have the same sense of touch or no?
1: Would it still burn?
0: Yeah.
1: I'm going to say
0: right?
1: No. I'm going to say no.
0: Probably not,
1: right? Why not?
0: Could you imagine?
1: Phantom pain.
0: I like this question. It just simply says, what are your favorite deep sea creatures?
1: Oh, it's the anglerfish.
0: Yeah?
1: Anglerfish for me.
0: Giant squid.
1: Oh, yeah?
0: Oh, yeah.
1: Squid? Okay, I was going to go anglerfish. I like the one that's got it hangs the little light out in front of his head.
0: Yeah, it's
1: and it
0: cool.
1: draws in tiny other fish.
0: I would agree, it's
1: and
0: cool.
1: And then it snaps them like that. Yeah, it's kind of it hunts for itself. It's very interesting.
0: I always like seeing the huge squid, man.
1: Yeah.
0: Like the ones that are like, oh, this is the size of a house.
1: The deep, like, Pacific octopus. Yeah, this giant.
0: And they're like, this thing is 12 feet in length. And you're like, what?
1: You know what they never do a good job of whenever they, because they're rarely filmed, but when they do catch them, you got to put something next to it to give me a sense of what it is.
0: Like when we put a coffee cup next to your feet and we go, what a freak.
1: And everybody goes, oh, okay, his feet are almost 2XL cups from Tim stacked on top of each other.
0: Yeah.
1: That helps. When they put the octopus like on the deck of a boat that's 800 feet long,
0: yeah.
1: I'm like, oh.

0: point.
1: Nice octopus, man.
0: That's a good point.
1: Yeah.
0: This one, I guess, is more of a trivia question. All right. What national landmark is celebrated its 10th birthday when Hitz was born?
1: So, national landmark that would have been formed in 1976?
0: Giant Looney?
1: I'm gonna say it's gonna be something to do with the
0: CN Tower?
1: Could be, yeah. Is
0: CN Tower? Is it CN Tower? Someone's pointing at me.
1: Okay.
0: I think it could be CN Tower.
1: I was gonna say it was something to do with the Montreal Olympics, cause the Montreal games were in 1976, so I was wondering if it was like the Olympic Flame in Montreal or like the Olympic Stadium or something. But, Daryl says he might be right on the CN Tower.
0: It just
1: thing.
0: Popped into my head yeah, as I was a, like, what could that possibly be?
1: To tell you what year it was.
0: There it is, completed in 1976.
1: It was erected. Nice.
0: I did it. Okay. You know what?
1: You know what? Good for you.
0: Thank you.
1: But also my guess was pretty good too.
0: Yeah. Still wrong, I mean.
1: Still good though. It was still informed. It was an informed guess.
0: Would you rather spend a night at the White House of Rock, mm-hmm. no lights, okay. no phone, sure. no electricity,
1: fine.
0: Or be Tom Green's assistant for a day?
1: Oh, I'd be Tom's assistant for one day.
0: Well, see, here's the thing, though. It says, in brackets, Tom will be demanding and rude the whole time.
1: Yeah, I kind of expect that.
0: Yeah?
1: That's not a big deal.
0: It literally says that in the question.
1: I work with you five times a week.
0: But first of all, demanding, yes. Rude, yes. Yes. Matt from the Hammer, what song instantly brings you back to your childhood?
1: My childhood. What would bring me back to my childhood?
0: Our Lady Peace does it for me only because it was the first album I ever bought with my own money. So I think about Our Lady Peace.
1: There's
0: the hip though too.
1: God, this is terrible. Okay. I'm thinking like childhood, like before even I was like of the CD buying age. You know what I mean?
0: Okay.
1: Because if we're going childhood stuff, if I hear Crossroads by Bone Thugs and Harmony, that was like big on the radio when I was like 11.
0: Oh yeah.
1: Mariah Carey's album there, Butterfly, was big. But for me, and this will make people, it's a wrestling answer.
0: Oh, here we go.
1: So there is a theme that would play before the Coliseum video, like whatever you rented WWE video. There was like they had their own kind of like intro video clip thing with this like classical music over top of it.
0: Okay.
1: And it's that. Like, yeah. I'll pull it up for you one day and show you. It's such an old man answer, but it would be that or like, I don't know, man. The theme to Mr. Dress-Up?
0: It actually might be the hip for me. My parents were such big hip fans. It was all the time. It was in the house all the time.
1: For me, it's Dwight Yoakam.
0: Yeah?
1: That was my mom was a big country listener. My dad didn't listen to a ton of his stuff.
0: There
1: so, like, music stuff, it would be like Simon and Garfunkel and Dwight Yoakam. That's what Nat listened to constantly.
0: Okay, two more here.
1: Go.
0: Aliens have landed.
1: Good.
0: They will destroy the planet.
1: Yeah.
0: Unless you play the perfect song for them.
1: Perfect song?
0: What is the perfect song to save humanity?
1: I'm going
0: to
1: say...
0: Dwight Yoakam Fast as You?
1: Well, I don't want to introduce him to that one right off the hop. Maybe something Bowie? Something David Bowie?
0: Yeah?
1: Yeah. Like, yeah, make them...
0: With Space Oddity? Like,
1: yeah,
0: something like
1: Space
0: that?
1: Oddity or like Major Tom? I don't know.
0: I think it's got to be Benny and the Jets. A real rock and roll song.
1: They're like, that's not what we wanted to hear.
0: It's got to be Benny and the Jets. What do they want? Do you think they want something slow? Do you think they want something upbeat?
1: How could you even know? Like,
0: well, I don't know. I'm workshopping here, bro.
1: If you take Close Encounters of the Third Kind, when they're communicating through tone and through like music, kind of, right, with the aliens themselves, you're sending almost like a digital tone back and forth.
0: Okay.
1: So I guess I'm gonna play them Daft Punk's Around the World.
0: Yeah.
1: Around I don't know.
0: The world.
1: Simple enough, right? They might like it.
0: Yeah, that's true.
1: I'm going Daft Punk.
0: Do you play Tequila?
1: I don't think they know what it is. When everybody shouts tequila and it scares them when they just vaporize.
0: Oh, yeah, you're right, actually.
1: The whole crowd goes tequila.
0: Yeah, you're right.
1: Did you see that a woman online who was predicting that there would be some kind of like an alien abduction event during the Scotland-Brazil game?
0: No, I didn't.
1: She's like, 24 million people are getting scooped during this game. And then it just didn't
0: happen. Did it happen?
1: No, of course not.
0: Oh. Okay, last one. I might need your help here. Somebody said, who is the current, longest tenured worker at Hits FM? Do you have any idea?
2: I would think maybe Kathy. I think so.
1: Yeah.
2: I am off and on since 2009 with a couple offs.
1: A couple breaks, yeah.
2: There's that. But, I think it would be Kathy.
0: You know when she started?
2: Anybody? Hey, Kathy.
1: Kathy, come on over here for a minute.
0: Is Kathy over here?
1: Yeah, she's here. So is
0: Mary. Kathy's here. When did you start, Kathy?
2: 2011.
0: Oh.
1: 2011. Okay, so maybe not Kathy.
0: Is it you, Asta?
2: But there was a break. Does that count?
1: No, yeah, it has to be uninterrupted.
2: Yeah, no, I think it's Kathy.
1: It has to be uninterrupted.
2: And then me. Yeah. I'll take second place.
3: That's pretty good, actually.
2: Yeah.
1: Okay.
0: That's why she's daddy.
1: That's why.
0: That's why, yeah. Okay. Best question.
1: Yeah, deep sea fish.
0: You like the deep sea fish?
1: Deep sea fish is
0: you
1: getting,
0: would. You
1: is,
0: know what? I like the Carl Commandments.
1: Okay, Carl Commandments gets the OLG. Deep sea fish gets the Rona gift card.
0: Deal.
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13: QEW 4 area bound approaching Bowen construction blocking the right lane. Further 4 area bound at Gilmore construction blocking the right lane. And the 4 area bound on ramp from Thompson Road is closed. Toronto bound at Central Avenue construction's blocking the left lane there. Thereafter it's a nice drive. 406 northbound at Westchester roadwork blocking the left lane. Southbound 406 looking good. 405, 420 and Highway 58 incident and volume free this morning. 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

0: 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Front Lawn Friday, 40th anniversary celebration of Hits FM here and Hits Nation out and about. We got a ton of people here hanging out. Cake, Jailbird. Somebody just brought a big box of Timbits are passing around.
1: The birthday Timbits with the little sprinkles on them. I think my wife and dog are on the way down.
0: Oh, no way. Yeah. Chelsea Brown, happy birthday to her.
1: Yes, yeah, it's also her birthday. Mm-hmm. Not quite 40th birthday. Shout winners? Out to Matt Loisel, Matt of Grimsby, who got the OLG vouchers. And a shout out to, give me one moment here, it was Alejandro Boris, who got the Rona gift card. So congratulations to both of you.
0: Hey, you know, a lot of different memories obviously being shared as we continue to talk about, right? Paulie Morris, we talked with him. Diane Daniels, we talked with her.
1: Yes.
0: And you were able to find something. Somebody sent this over to you, right?
1: Yeah, I got
0: to
1: give a shout-out to Don. Don texted me in the inbox, and somebody was asking if you had any audio from old hosts and stuff like that. And specifically, a lot of people asked to hear if we had anything from Iron Mike. And Don had a SoundCloud link to an Iron Mike tribute show from about 12 years ago, I'm going to assume, around the time of his passing.
0: Mm-hmm.
1: And he sent me the SoundCloud link, which I have sent out to the rest of the Hits team. You went through the audio. I haven't had a chance to listen to it yet. Were you able to pull something out?
0: Well, yeah, Jace, if you want to play this right now, right off the hop here is one of his kind of crank calls that he did. Jace, you want to play the audio?
2: Good morning.
3: Hi, good morning. I'm calling about the classified information.
2: Yeah.
3: Classified ad.
2: What about?
3: I saw an ad. You're looking for some help, a helper?
2: No, I'm not.
3: I just got out of school, and I'm looking for a summertime job.
2: No, sorry.
3: You didn't put an ad in for bed helper?
2: I don't make no classified ads.
3: All right, then, never mind. May I just speak to the man of the house, please? Put on your honey.
4: Well,
3: good morning. I'm calling about the classified information.
4: Yeah, f*** off, asshole. You're at the wrong f***ing number. You dumb f***ing bastard.
0: The getting angry at the calls. The guy
1: what
0: jumping.
1: A beauty.
0: I love it. I love it. So
1: what an absolute beauty.
0: I just knew everyone was going to be just loved to be able to hear his voice, right?
1: So that's great.
0: Yeah.
1: Thanks to Don for sending that SoundCloud link,
0: really,
1: and hopefully we'll hear
0: it.
1: Some more bits and pieces of that throughout the day.
0: Mm-hmm. Okay, so come stop by. We've got about 30 minutes left here with the Front Lawn Friday, White House Rock 40th anniversary.
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0: 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Hey, look, your wife just showed up.
1: Oh, no way.
0: Yeah, Chelsea Brown's over
1: there.
0: Here's
1: birthday girl.
0: Yes, and Donut. Donut Dog is here as well, I think.
1: Somebody, Daryl, bring her a water. She walked down here.
0: Asa, here, Asa can jump in.
1: Yeah, sure.
0: Carl's wife just showed up.
1: Yeah.
0: Yeah, yeah. And Donut's over there. There you go.
1: Yeah.
0: Carl Brown, we're just about done with Frontline
1: Friday. We are wrapping up, buddy.
0: First of the summer here.
1: Shout out to Subs Plus for now the second cake that we've had put in front of us this morning.
0: We're going to do another huge cake.
1: We're going to do a little cake cutting, and I'm going to feed you like it's our wedding night.
0: Oh, yeah?
1: Feed you cake, that is.
0: Okay.
1: Not feed you the other way.
0: Again, I only want to do it if it's Lady of the Tramp style. I don't know how we're going to do that with cake.
1: I'm scooping in my hand. I'm going to put it right in your beard. Yeah. Get all stuck in there.
0: I want to give a huge thanks to Hits Nation members who stopped by here today. There's been a whole bunch of Hits Nation members.
1: It's been incredible. We've had a great crowd all day through the show. Huge shout out to Diane Daniels and to Polly Morris, who took some time out of the schedules to speak with us. You're going to see some videos throughout the day from some past Hits FM members as well over
0: on
1: the social feeds.
0: Yeah.
1: Stay alert on the Facebook and Instagram page today, as we're going to have some greetings from some past staff here as well. Big thanks to Jess and Daddy Asta for all their organization, to Nicole, who was here bright and early, to Logan, our promo team, all this stuff, the prizing and all the little accoutrement doesn't happen without them, so it's huge.
0: And big thanks to Jace in studio.
2: Hey,
0: appreciate
2: baby.
0: You, buddy. Donut just showed up, is greeting Carl right now. Thanks to all the Hits Nation members who, been texting as well, texting in their memories. Look at this face off here.
1: Yeah.
0: John's dog.
1: John's got Finn here.
0: Desperately wanting to see Carl's dog.
1: There we go.
0: Look at this. This is like a
1: meeting of the boys.
0: Holy. Two Hits FM dogs meeting?
1: Legends.
0: Look at them sniff each other's butts at in unison.
1: Isn't that a beautiful way to end the show?
0: That is, actually.
1: A little bit of butt sniffing on Hits FM. It's the proper way to...
0: What more could you want?
1: The proper way to wrap this up today.
0: And Jailbird's got to give them a huge thanks as well.
1: Yeah, coming in the fog this morning and fighting through it. Yeah, thanks to them. And everybody who stopped by. All the people that took the airways before us, and I'm sure we'll take it after us here, dude. It's been a very cool day.
0: It's a special place to work. You hear it from everybody, Polly Morris, Diane, and anybody else who talks about how special it is to be in this building.
1: Mm-hmm.
0: And certainly not lost on us that we get to be a small part of it, right?
1: So, absolutely, dude.
0: 40th anniversary. Yeah, they're going to hear some more stuff throughout the day. And we just played a little something from Iron Mike.
1: Yeah, we did. We played one of his great crank calls there.
0: Yeah. And I figured there's no other way to end this broadcast, our broadcast, but I figured why not end with his legendary sign-off.
1: Oh, you got one?
0: Yeah, we found it.
1: Okay.
0: So as we celebrate 40 years of Hits FM, enjoy your weekend. We'll see you bright and early on Monday, but let's leave you with Iron Mike.
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0: Nice work, everyone. 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Really good. 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Really a lot of hustle. I liked it.
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Good morning, Hits Nation. Ash here with you live at the White House of Rock on a Friday, and not just any Friday. Our 40th birthday! Absolutely insane. We just wrapped things up out on the front lawn, and what an awesome celebration that was. If you drive by the White House of Rock today, look for the massive Larry the Gorilla. Give us a honk. He's out there on the front lawn. We had a whole bunch of Hits Nation show up. The Jailbirds put on an acoustic set while Soper and Brown broadcasted their show, gave away some prizes, had some cake. It was freaking awesome. So if you showed up this morning, thank you so much for doing that. We had people who heard the station flip over.

0: 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And the phone lines are also open all day, 905-688-9797. We have one more four-pack of tickets and treats to give away to Landmark Cinemas just after 1 o'clock. And we're not doing the synonym challenge today. In the sport of the 40th anniversary, we're going to be bringing back a nostalgic contest, and I can't wait to do that with you just after one. On the way this morning, tunes from AC/DC, Queens of the Stone Age, Finger 11, and right now, let's kick things off with Iron Maiden, Number of the Beast on Hits FM, and happy 40th birthday, Hits. We love you.
1: Let him who hath understanding reckon the number of the beast, for it is a human number. 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

97.7 Hits FM with Matthew Good. Hello, Time Bomb. I'm Ash. It's a big day here at the White House of Rock as we're celebrating 40 years of Hits FM and kind of going down memory lane today. I'd love to hear your stories, favorite memories, anything like that, 977-977, or you can call me, 905-688-9797. And if you've been listening since the beginning when The Stones' Start Me Up was our first song that we broadcasted, I could really use your help on something right now because I got this text from Scott at 977-977 that says, apparently, back in 1992, my dad won a contest with Randy Taylor on the afternoon show, which ended with my birth being broadcast live over the radio. So I said, what? And he said, I doubt anyone would be able to find the past broadcast since it was so long ago. But September 26, 1992, everyone in my family says it's happened, but that's all the proof I have. Hits Nation. Anybody else recall this? A live birth on the radio? I know we used to do some crazy stuff. This is the first I'm hearing about that. Text me, 977-977. And like I said, any memories, nostalgic things you want to go down that lane today, text me, 977-977. We'll be getting to Queens of the Stone Age. I Sat by the Ocean on Hits.

0: down at Coca-Cola Coliseum July 13th. If you want to grab tickets to that show, you can get a link through hitsfm.com. It's going to be a good one. I'm Ash, and it's our 40th birthday today. So for the first chunk of the morning, we're going to be strolling down memory lane, talking about your favorite memories from Hits, maybe things that you even got to experience. As we found out a few minutes ago, Scott was apparently born on the air in 1992, an instant member of Hits Nation. And according to the text line, he's not the only one. Another text came in here. My son was born on 97.72, February 13th, 2000. Danimal is on the air. Okay. I'm learning a lot of lore today. Because some of you have been here since the beginning. So if that's the case, stories, phone calls. Let's get into it. Let's dive down memory lane, get nostalgic. Another one here. Good morning, Ash. I won Rush bobbleheads on the Biggs and Barr morning show. Can't remember the year, but I think Joey Bricks was an intern then. Okay. Kind of sets the timeline. Anyway, I had to sing a Rush song while eating something. I ate an apple and almost choked singing Tom Sawyer. Of course, I opened the box to check the bobbleheads and yeah, the kids destroyed them doing rock concerts. No. Apparently they're super glued back together, so they still exist. Another one here from Ben. I'm a second generation Hits listener. My dad won front row tickets to a Kiss show in the 90s. How, you ask? He played beach ball buck naked outside the White House of Rock with another listener. He told us when we were kids he was in his underwear. Only later in life did he admit he was fully in the nude. You know what I mean? Like, there's tons of stuff that I'm aware of that's happened within the four walls of the White House of Rock. Hauntings, tomfoolery, shenanigans. But there's so much that even I don't know. Two live births and a buck naked beach ball match on the front lawn? What else you got? Let's keep this nostalgia going. 977-977. Or if you want to give me a call, 905-688-9797.
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Hope you're having a great Friday, Hits Nation. We are celebrating 40 years of Hits FM. It was on this day in 1986 that the station swept over from country to rock. We kicked things off with Start Me Up by the Rolling Stones, and we haven't looked back since. If you've been here with us since the beginning, thanks for hanging out. Thanks for sticking with us all this time. And if you're new here, welcome aboard. And cheers to hopefully another 40. We're taking your memories, your nostalgia that you want to share, your favorite stories and memories from Hits FM all day. You can text them to me. You can call me, 905-688-9797. Coming up are tunes from Wolf Mother, Billy Talent, got the Sheepdog, Zeppelin, all on the way after a band who's performing at RBC Amphitheater July 21st with Whiskey Myers. It's The Black Crowes, Hard to Handle. The Jailbirds actually did an awesome cover of this tune this morning. You can check out videos on our social media.

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Hey, man, nice shot. That's Filter on 97.7 Hits FM. I'm Ash, and I forgot to say, with all the 40th anniversary craziness going on today, that any kiddos listening, happy first day of summer vacation. Last day of school here in Niagara yesterday, so hopefully you're enjoying. And the weather's finally turned around, too. What a way to kick it off. The Rolling Stones have their new record coming out July 10th. There's already a couple of tunes from that record out. We're going to hear one of them in just a few minutes. But another one dropped last night, a surprise tune. And it involves another legend who is kind of out of our wheelhouse. I guarantee you know a couple of his tunes. He's got some great ones, some anthems. And apparently he's involved in the record in a few different spots, not just this tune. He's filling in on keyboards, vocals on the one we're going to check out in just a few minutes. And I'll tell you who this is. We'll have a little listen to the tune after this tune. Now, if you need to get somewhere in a hurry, this one does the trick for me. It's Wolf Mother, Joker and the Thief.

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We're celebrating 40 years of Hits FM today. I got an extra special tribute coming up for you in just a few minutes. That was the Rolling Stones, a tune off their upcoming record, Foreign Tongues, which drops July 10th. That one was called In the Stars. And last night, the Rolling Stones actually dropped a brand new tune, kind of a surprise, because it also features another legend. That's a little out of our wheelhouse here on Hits FM, but you know him. Steve Winwood, come on! This new tune, he's in collaboration, he's doing some vocals, playing on the keyboards as well, and the song's called Jealous Lover, and you can totally hear the Steve Winwood influence on the Rolling Stones in this. Here's a little snippet.

0: you go, a little taste of that new tune, Jealous Lover, which just dropped last night. It's off the upcoming record, Foreign Tongues, which drops on July 10th. And I did a little bit of research on this, like Steve Winwood, is he just involved on this track? And it says here he is credited on organ and piano across multiple tracks on the record, which was produced by Andrew Watt. He worked with Ozzy, Post Malone, Elton John, and a whole bunch more. He also released the Rolling Stones' 2023 Hackney Diamonds. So, yeah, looking forward to it. Mark your calendar, July 10th. We're getting some new, and by the sounds of it, kind of experimental stuff. If we go that far from the Rolling Stones, definitely some different sounds coming our way for sure on July 10th.
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2: 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Go check them out. I was going through some submissions a couple of weeks ago, and I got this one from Robert McKenzie, who said he wrote this song for Iron Mike. He wrote it during COVID. He was a big fan of his show, and so instead of handpicked hits today, I thought I'd play you a little chunk of this tune because we have a special Iron Mike tribute coming up in just a little bit. So let's dive into this verse.

Such a fun little one. A nice little tribute there in place of handpicked hits today as we're celebrating 40 years. Iron Mike is a name that's been brought up a ton of times this morning. Lots of you with amazing memories and conversations and just the nostalgia, right? He was such a big part of Hits FM. So we've gone through some audio archives and I have an extra special little something for you coming up shortly after Monster Truck, The Lion on Hits FM as we celebrate 40 years of hits today.

0: 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I'm Ash, and we're celebrating 40 years of Hits FM today. We're diving down memory lane, going through all the nostalgia, and a name that keeps coming up in the text line, understandably so, is the late, great Iron Mike Benson. Now, I never had the opportunity to meet Iron Mike, but through your stories and memories that you've told me, I understand the impact he had on you. He was such a pillar here at Hits FM. So, we've gone back through the audio files, and there's a couple of things Iron Mike was known for. One of them was his sayings. We have a book full of them. If you ever visit the lobby of the White House of Rock, make sure you ask to see that. The other one is the prank calls, and that's what we have for you. This was from a tribute show that was done with Biggs and Barr back in the day, and it's the 40th anniversary, so we gotta dive in.
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2: Hello, is this Beaver Cleaners?
3: Yeah.
2: Hi, I'm calling. I need an estimate done. Do you do dry cleaning on furs and beaver coats and stuff? Dry cleaning? Yes, I need an estimate. I have a stuffed beaver. It's from the Netherlands, from down under. And I want to know if you do that kind of cleaning on this kind of furry things, like beavers. This is Beaver Cleaners, right? Hello, is this Beaver Cleaners?
3: Yeah, sorry, I'm not English very well.
2: You don't speak English too good?
3: No.
2: All right, here's the deal. I've got a beaver, and it's kind of smelly. It's got mildew, you know, the mold and mildew smell. Do you get that smell out of the beaver?
3: I understand. Coral again.
2: You don't understand?
3: Yeah. Sorry.
2: It's a big, stinky beaver, and it's stuffed. And it's a family heirloom. It's been used quite a bit. And I saw your name in the book, Beaver Cleaners. So do you clean beavers?
3: Yeah, cleanest beaver.
2: You have the cleanest beaver?
3: Yeah.
2: Okay, what about, I have a muff, one of those hand warmers. You know what a muff is? Keeps your hands warm. It's a beaver muff, and it got wet. Pewy. It is really pewy. And I need to have that cleaned, disinfected, and trimmed up a little. It's got some long hairs on it. Do you do trimming of beavers?
3: Sorry, 1 hour coral game.
2: 1 hour quartizing?
3: Yeah.
2: You could do that much. How much for to clean a...

0: If I bring it in there, will you take a look in there?
1: 1 hour court again.
0: Okay, 1 hour.
1: Yeah.
0: How much? $10?
1: 1 hour.
0: 1 hour.
1: Yeah.
0: All right, I'll call you back in an hour.
1: Yeah.
0: All right, I'll bring the muff with me.
2: It's like a brother to all of us.
3: I'll just say we lost a great man. My children weren't brought up on milk. They were brought up on Iron Mike Benson.
2: Iron Mike, you're one solid dude, man.
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Also, Death From Above going to be there. Also, our 2026 Rock Search Champs, the Jailbirds. 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So if you don't have plans July 10th and 11th weekend, now you do. And if you miss Big Rec during that festival, you have a chance to catch them on the Friday, the kickoff show of Canal Days. We go Bleeker into JJ Wild into Big Rec. 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So hopefully we'll see you there. Free show in Port Colborne during the August long weekend for Canal Days. Coming up, Finger 11, Pat Benatar, your doppelbanger at 1. And right now it's Jimmy Eat World with the middle on Hits.

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off their new record, Apocalypse, which I actually just grabbed for my vinyl collection. Super excited to chuck that on this weekend. That's Crownlands with Black Star on Hits FM. I'm Ash, and it's almost time for your doppelbanger. So today, we're going to go for a cover of this one, originally by Tom Petty and Stevie Nicks.

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1: Happy Friday, Hits Nation. I'm Ash. It's 1 o'clock, which means it's time for a cover tune. And today, we're going to go for a cover of this one, originally by Tom Petty and Stevie Nicks.

Stop Dragging My Heart Around. And I picked this cover because we're going to hear it in the style of one of our Rock Search champions. And when we're celebrating 40 years of Hits FM, Rock Search is one of the big ones that comes up, right? The legendary Paul Morris started this contest many, many moons ago. Since then, so many amazing bands have come from it and won. The Trues, The Glorious Sons, Finger 11-1 is Rainbow Butt Monkeys way back in the day. Since then, you've had Foolproof, Crownlands. This year, The Jailbirds, they were just on the front lawn playing for us acoustic a little while ago. So we're going to pay tribute to Rock Search and all the legacy that's come from that on our 40th birthday today. And we're going to hear that cover, Stop Dragging My Heart Around, in the style of The Glorious Sons featuring J.J. Wilde. It's your Doppelbanger on Hits FM as we celebrate 40 years today.

0: 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I'm Ash, and I hope you're having a fabulous Friday, Hits Nation. We're having a blast over here celebrating 40 years of Hits FM today. And you know, there's one person who we're feeling the absence from a little bit today. Mr. Joey Bricks, who's abroad in his motherland of Italy. Actually, Daddy Asta informed me that we're calling him Giuseppe Bricicelli during this time. But he sent us a voice memo earlier in the week, updated us on his travels so far, and he has a special message for you today as part of our 40th anniversary celebration. So let's check in with Giuseppe Bricicelli.
1: Hey, Ash, I'm walking the streets of Rome right now, and I just wanted to wish Hits a happy 40th birthday. My trip to Italy has been amazing so far, but I can't help but think about my birdies. I hope they're doing well. Can you send me an update? I'd love to see how big they've gotten. And tell them Joe says, they'll know what it means. But enjoy the festivities today. Happy 40th, Hits.
0: Ah, Giuseppe Bricicelli. Joey Bricks, we're missing him today. Pumped, he's having a great time. He'll be back with you early next week. You'll hear all about his travels to Italy. But yeah, had to get that little voice memo over to us as we're celebrating our 40th anniversary today. And to continue on the celebration, in just a few minutes, we're bringing back a nostalgic contest for you.

0: Hands on Me on 97.7 Hits FM. I'm Ash, and if you missed this a couple of minutes ago, Joey Brick sent us a voice memo. He's in Italy right now on vacation, but he wanted to wish us a happy 40th birthday, so he sent over this.
1: Hey, Ash, I'm walking the streets of Rome right now, and I just wanted to wish Hits a happy 40th birthday. My trip to Italy has been amazing so far, but I can't help but think about my birdies. I hope they're doing well. Can you send me an update? I'd love to see how big they've gotten. And tell them Joe says... They'll know what it means.
0: So I went outside, as per his request, and went to go update him about his birds. You know, if you've been paying attention on social media or listening to Joey's show, there's a little bird's nest right out by the back door here at the White House of Rock. Adorable. Little hatchlings in there, chirping. Unfortunately, while Joey was in the motherland, the birds seem to have taken on the second cycle of life. They have spread their wings and flown away. So I had to be the bearer of bad news there. Just sent Joey Bricks a video. Hey, buddy, hope your trip is great. Here's the nest. And now he's all, oh, my babies, they've spread their wings and flown away. So there's the bird update for you. The circle of life continues. The birds have spread their wings and are no longer residents here at the White House of Rock. Poor Joey.

0: I didn't mean to bring him down on the last couple days of his vacation, but he wanted the bird update. So we delivered. Coming up, Foo Fighters AC/DC. That special contest I have lined up for you to win some Landmark Cinemas tickets, and we'll get to all that in just a sec. Hang on.
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Queens of the Stone Age, August 4th at Rogers Stadium. That's your favorite toy on Hits FM. I'm Ash. It's 1:30, which means it's time to give away our 4-pack of tickets for today to go to Landmark Cinemas to check out any movie you want. This is tickets and treats for 4 people. And it's our 40th anniversary here at Hits FM. So I was thinking about this contest. The team and I got together and we wanted to do something nostalgic. So we're bringing back an old school contest that I believe Iron Mike Benson used to do. It's called Connect the Rock Block. And here's how it goes. I have 3 songs coming up that all share something in common. Now, keep in mind, these passes are for Landmark Cinemas, so it might have to do with movies. As soon as the 3rd song starts to play, I'm going to open up the phone lines, 905-688-9797. And the first person to call through and tell me correctly what these songs share in common in the world of cinema and movies is getting my 4-pack of tickets and treats to Landmark Cinemas. So once again, Connect the Rock Block. These 3 songs have something in common. What is it? As soon as the 3rd one starts to play, we'll open up the phone lines, 905-688-9797. Let's get into it with the first of 3, a little AC/DC. Who made who on Hits? Let's

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0: 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Who's this?
1: It's Tanya.
0: Tanya, can you connect the rock block for me on those last three songs?
1: The last one was quick, but is it from the Stephen King movie Maximum Overdrive?
0: Okay.
1: Or Stephen King The Link?
0: So, you've got the right theme. You got AC/DC, Who Made Who, Maximum Overdrive. Yes, the answer is they're all featured in Stephen King movies. You connected the rock block, so congratulations, Tanya.
1: Awesome. Thank you so much.
0: You're welcome. We are sending you to Landmark Cinemas now. You get four passes and some treats to go check out any movie you want. Do you know what you're feeling? Is there anything that's caught your eye?
1: Right now, well, you know, my sister tonight, I just watched a movie there last week. It's down the street. She's going to see that new Supergirl movie. And I'm like, well, if it's good, maybe I'll go.
0: There you go. Wait for the recommendation, and then you got a free movie night on us. Congratulations.
1: Exactly. Thank you so much.
0: You're welcome.
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0: 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We started with Front Lawn Fridays, went down memory lane together. Tons of nostalgia in the show today. It's been awesome kind of looking back. And before I hand things over, hi, Jonathan.
1: What's going on?
0: Not much. What'd you think of the Front Lawn Friday this morning?
1: It was great. Got to bring Finnegan out, which was always the best.
0: I love when Finn the man shows up. So sweet.
1: He did make quite the entrance.
0: Yes.
1: When he got there.
0: Oh, yeah.
1: Immediately.
0: Okay. Tell everyone what happened the instant he stepped onto the lawn.
1: So we park the car, we jump out, we're walking around the sidewalk out to the front lawn. I'm saying, I'm waving to everybody. Hi, I'm like trying to make my step up the stairs. He starts pulling me in the direction of the lawn.
0: Mm-hmm.
1: Immediately squats for a big ol' number two.
0: Dropping a deuce.
1: Nobody makes an entrance like Finnegan does, apparently.
0: At least it was him pooping on the lawn.
1: Yeah, it could have been me.
0: Could have been a crazier morning.
1: Yeah. I'll take it, honestly. And it was a relatively, you know, clean one all to pick up.
0: Okay, okay. I think we're good there. We can get the picture. Finny pooped on the lawn. Okay. Yeah, it was awesome. Jailbird showing up for an acoustic performance today. We had cake for breakfast, which is never a bad way to start the day.
1: Honestly, that was one of the best parts.
0: Hell yeah. Met some diehard listeners. People have been here since, you know, the Stones start me up.
1: We had a little battle. We played a game.
0: Oh, my
1: I
0: God.
1: Won.
0: Carl was like Jigsaw from the movie Saw this morning. He's like, you want to play a game? I said, oh, yeah, this sounds fun. Immediately, Jonathan and I going head-to-head with the responsibility of
1: winning
0: Sean
1: a prize.
0: And Dennis's prize on the line.
1: Poor Sean.
0: Oh, man, tanked it. Sean's 2 feet behind me. Sean, if you're listening, I'm sorry, buddy. I tried my best. Carl really tricked me with the pig murdered on Bacon Street. I thought that was a real headline.
1: That
0: it checks out.
1: It checks out. I thought for sure the sloth one was like a weird one. I was like, there's no way that's not
0: well,
1: real.
0: Well, now the scarier part of that is the real headline. There's a robot war of wolves and bears in Japan.
1: Also kind of insane. We
0: yeah.
1: have robot wolves.
0: The pig murdered on Bacon Street checked out way more to me than a robot war.
1: I feel like we need to have a conversation with Japan.
0: Yeah, they needed more wolves. That was the headline.
1: Yes.
0: They needed more wolves for robot war. What?
1: Is this why RAM costs so much money?
0: Probably. Oh, my gosh. The data centers, they're training them. They're actually, like, battle facilities or something.
1: And, like, how realistic looking are the wolves? Because you know me. I'm going to fall for it. I'm going to be like, oh, cute wolf.
0: That's a boy.
1: And then, meanwhile, it's just like a drone sent from some government agency to get me.
0: Yeah, I don't know. That was mind-blowing this morning. But it's been an awesome day. I imagine some celebrations going to continue through the afternoon. Maybe some nostalgia.
1: Yeah, I mean, on this day in rock history, we are the rock history today. So,
0: yeah.
1: I know we got to celebrate. We talked about maybe doing a little 420 celebration as
0: mm-hmm.
1: well.
0: Perhaps.
1: So we'll see.
0: Right on. Okay. Well, Hits Nation, thank you so much to everyone who came out today. It was awesome to see you. Awesome to celebrate. Have a great weekend. And I'll catch you bright-eyed and bushy-tailed Monday morning, 10 a.m. We got a weird week next week with the Canada Day on Wednesday, kind of like a short week.
1: Yeah. I'm back in for Joey for a couple days.
0: Right on. Okay. Well, have a great weekend, and I'll catch you guys Monday. Here's Ozzy on Hits.

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Good afternoon, Hits Nation. It's Jonathan hanging out for Joey Bricks on a Friday here at the White House of Rock. Busy day, celebrating 40 years of rock and roll history from the White House of Rock. Good day for it. Had a fun morning. Got back home. Had a nice little scroll. Catching up on all the hockey rumors ahead of the draft tonight. The NHL draft tonight in Buffalo. My Sabres have the 4th overall pick. Not because we earned it. We traded for it. It was crazy. So I'm riding a high of, you know, titillating rumors in the NHL. What are you up to? You can let me know. 977-977 at Jonathan on air. That's where you find me on the socials. At 977 Hits FM is where you keep up with all things Hits Nation from what was, again, a busy Front Lawn Friday celebrating 40 years of Hits FM. We'll do some more of that throughout the show. But kicking it off, She Hates Me, Puddle of Mud, Southern Ontario's Best Rock, 97.7 Hits FM. Good afternoon.

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It's 97.7 Hits FM. Jonathan in with ya. Text message coming in from Patrick saying, nice seeing you again. My wife would have loved to have meet Finnegan. Gorgeous dog. Can't wait to go to Merrittville Speedway next. Had a blast. Patrick, thanks for coming by this morning. And yeah, shout out to everybody who met my dog Finnegan this morning. He's the real star of the show. He's the best co-host I've ever had here on Hits FM. That's saying something, because we've had a talented bunch coming through this building here. Over 40 years of history, 40 years of memories. And it's cool to be a part of it. Small part of it. I've been on air 7 years here at Hits. Almost 7 years on air. 7 years total with my street team time. Did the math. I'm 18%. I've been in here for 18% of the history of the White House of Rock. I don't know if that means anything. I just like the number. Evanescence on the way. Tea Party. 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

Animal Live become 3 days grace on Southern Ontario's best rock 97.7 Hits FM. It's Jonathan in with you, and coming up we got a classic cut on the way. And once again, it's going to be a dealer's choice day. I'm going to throw something in there that's, I don't know. I haven't decided yet where I'm going to go. I have my favorites that I usually like to draw from, but sometimes it's good to dig in there for a surprise. We'll see what's in the library today and what I can reach out for a classic cut. Coming up, two songs from now. Pearl Jam on the way right now. It's Rise Against on Hits.

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1: All right, it's time for the Classic Cut. Jonathan in for Joey Bricks today. And we are going back to the year 1970, where the Doors were looking for a comeback. You know, 1969, a little bit rough. Jim Morrison kind of going down a bit of a dark path. And on top of that, the band released their fourth album, Soft Parade, which had all these crazy orchestrations and extended songs, adding horns and strings and all that to the sound. And it was really expensive to make. $86,000 back then, which is basically the equivalent of just under $800,000 in today's cash. So an expensive record that was a bit of a flop. And the Doors having shows canceled, Jim Morrison's drunken antics setting the band back. So they strip it back to basics. And they go with the album Morrison Hotel, which opens with my go-to karaoke song, especially if I'm having a good night out on the dance floor and out at the karaoke bar. Roadhouse Blues, your Classic Cut, The Doors on Hits FM.

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Jonathan in with you, hanging out here at the White House of Rock on a fantastic Friday, a Front Lawn Friday, celebrating 40 years of Hits FM. Now, I was doing a little bit of research, and it shows that technically tomorrow is the exact day that the switch was flipped for CHTZ to fully launch. Pretty cool stuff. Kind of want to get into some memories of it, because for me, you know, growing up, Hits FM wasn't necessarily one of the main radio stations that my mom put on in the car, and my dad, forget about it. It was sports talk or nothing in the car. So Hits FM was something that I had to kind of find organically on my own. I had this little MP3 player. I think it was called like an iRiver. And as much as it had MP3s that you could, I think it had like maybe a gig of space or something like that, or even like smaller than that somehow. So I could put some of my CDs on there and take it around with me. But because it had that FM transmitter, I, you know, would scroll through radio stations. And like late at night, especially when I'm like trying to fall asleep, should be falling asleep, but wanting to listen to music, 97.7. It was that easy one to scroll right to. It was kind of like right center in the middle of everything that I wanted to listen to. And, you know, I'd listen to, flip to one station. I'm like, oh, like, I don't want to listen to Britney Spears. Or like it'd flip to another station. I'm like, oh, some hip hop track. I don't, it's not for me. And then you'd get the AC/DC. You'd get the Metallica. You'd get the Guns N' Roses. And you'd feel like rocking out. Even though I'm supposed to be sleeping because it's a school night or whatever it was. Hits FM. Staple of my iRiver MP3 player, radio player, back when I was like 12 years old. And now I'm on air here. It's weird how life works out. 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And here is one of those bands, GNR on Hits.

In Bloom, Nirvana, Hits FM. Jonathan, I'm with you. Lots of great texts coming in about some memories about Hits FM over the last 40 years. Someone texting in saying, you were such a young pup. When I was working part-time in high school, I was listening to the start of Hits FM. When I started listening, it was either radio or cassettes. Yeah, a little bit different than my my MP3 player that had the FM tuner built in. Someone relating, though, saying, I had a candy bar phone that could do this. As long as I had headphones in, it could transmit radio. Someone else writing in here with, my dad listened every time we got in the car when I was a kid. I started listening at the age of 5 in 86. Awesome. Someone here says, my dog, I used to have a Tweety Bird radio as a kid with weird wired headphones, and I'd always be playing 97.7. Parents never listened to it. In 2016, I became a landscaper and would listen all day to the prank calls and rock out to the music. Nick Six being on there for a bit too was really rad back in the day. And then the new era came on, and they've been rad 20 years of listening, brother. 30 now. We appreciate you hanging out all that time with us. From the Tweety Bird radio to whatever you're listening on these days, including the iHeartRadio app. Technically, smartphones could be the new iRiver Tweety Bird candy bar phone, thanks to the power of apps and data. 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

Load me up, Matthew Good, Hits FM. Jonathan, hanging out with you here at the White House of Rock today, celebrating 40 years of Hits FM. And obviously a big part of Hits FM is how many awesome concerts that we've been able to be a part of, and just even the ones we've been able to talk about via the text box, calling into shows. But the big shows, they're getting harder and harder to afford. And, you know what? It feels like we're kind of being picked on here in Canada a little bit. Like, take Turnstile, for example. We've been playing their song, from their Never Enough record, Look Out For Me. It's one of my favorite albums of last year. They're one of my favorite bands going right now. They just announced a run of shows extending their tour, including a stop in Toronto this coming September. Well, it turns out tickets for the Toronto show are almost three times as expensive when compared to other dates on their North American leg of the tour. Fans were, greeted with a $150 Canadian ticket price for Turnstile, which, again, I paid like $40 to see them like 4 years ago. So inflation is one thing, band getting more popular is another, but, you know, $150 Canadian, I get, after some exchange, it's not as bad. But, like, let's compare. General admission for their Portland, Maine show, to be specific. $93 US comes out to about $132 Canadian. Miami, Florida, they've got tickets for $31 US. That's crazy. And then, you know, we're going to do the cost. We're going to change that over Canadian-wise. Like, it honestly would be cheaper for us as Canadian fans to probably drive down to the States and go to a show as opposed to having this band come across the border, which just sucks. Yeah, it just sucks. Not only are tickets more expensive, but they're more expensive in Toronto and in Canada for us rock fans. It's kind of insane, but it allows me to get back up on my pedestal one more time and remind everybody, doesn't cost you much to go to a local show, $10, $15, $20, and honestly, the bands might be just as good, and you'll probably spend a little bit less money, parking, gas, travel, everything else. Go see your favorite local bands, and if you don't have a favorite local band, go find one. There's shows all over, especially in the Niagara region. Smashing Pumpkins, this is Cherub Rock, Southern Ontario's best rock, 97.7, Hits FM!

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0: Ozzy Osbourne with Crazy Train on Hits FM. Jonathan with you, and we're talking the price of tickets and how come it's so expensive. That's the question Ben wants to know. He says, hey, John, wanted to ask, why is it so much more expensive for Toronto shows? Is it because of high population? And honestly, Ben, I don't know. I just did some, like, really quick, rough research off the top of my brain. You know, I check things. Like, when a Canadian band wants to go on tour in the United States, there's a pretty extensive and expensive visa process, which obviously they would need to factor that in when creating the price of tickets for their tours below the border. Now, for an American band coming up, there's actually no charge. They don't need to have a visa or a work permit to play a one-off show. You just can't play in restaurants or bars that are mainly food-oriented. Like, you can't just be like a wedding band or like a covers band that posts up at one of the casino spots from the States willy-nilly. That you have to pay for. But it's just like a one-off American band doing a tour across Canada. There's no visa cost, at least from my 5 minutes of research. There could be some technicalities, I'm sure. But, yeah. So there's no cost from that. Thinking about fuel charges, like Big Giant Heath says here, it's probably carbon tax on tickets. That could be a part of it. Maybe there's some kind of green tax that gets added on to, you know, different venues or different concerts. But generally speaking, that's probably more the venue's issue to deal with. And that would probably be factored into your service fees. Now, we're talking about Turnstile. Their concert tickets are $150 at Woodbine Park. Did some rough math. Subtract the service fees that Ticketmaster's taking. The promoter, whoever it is that's putting on the show, is taking out $116 out of that $150. Roughly, Woodbine Park can hold 17,000 people. I don't know if it's going to be a sellout. I bumped it back down to about 15,000 people. If 15,000 people bought tickets to see Turnstile at that price, the show would generate about $1.7 million Canadian, which is just under $1.2 million American. I don't know how big business works when it comes to concerts and tickets, but $1.2 million for four bands to put on a show. And I know there's crew, and I know there's, I know it gets tagged away pretty quick, but $1.2 million from us Canadians for a one-off show in Toronto, US dollar. That's a pretty good payday for any band, let alone a band that was playing the Phoenix like 3 years ago.
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Fly By Night, Rush on Hits FM. It's Jonathan with you on Hits FM, and we're doing some rough math. We're having some fun, some depressing fun with the cost of concert tickets. And listen, there's no good way to go about it. There's no real magic solution. A lot of people texting in, you know, talking about, you know, Ticketmaster screwing us. You know, everything costs so much because of politics. And then there's people saying it's scalpers. It's a whole kind of broken system, unfortunately. Like, take, for example, this was sent in by Michael. It says, back in 1976, Kiss played in Sudbury at the arena, roughly 4,000 tickets. And I was talking to a representative from the band, and they told me the band made $36,000 just off the tickets at about $8 a ticket. That's pretty solid for 1976. I don't know, 1976, just for an example, $100. That was, where is it here? $485 is what I'm saying. No, sorry, $585. 485% increase. So, an $8 ticket for Kiss in 1976 in Sudbury would have cost about $46.82 in 2026. And if the band made $36,000, oh, that would have been, as the computer freezes, of course. Of course, it's frozen. Unfortunately, I cannot give you the calculator has decided to freeze up. But you get the point. The point is, things don't need to cost the way they do. And the only way they're truly gonna fix this problem, the only way that we get ahead is with our choices, with what we decide to do. You know, I preach about the local shows. That's definitely something you can do to make a difference, but that's goes with everything. If the Blue Jays games cost too much, go to see the Jackfish. You know, if the Leafs tickets cost too much, go out and support the OHL team near you, the Junior B team near you. Go see the local bands, eat at the local restaurants, not the chains. I know everybody's gotta serve a purpose, everything's gotta go around, but the best thing I can tell anybody is if you're upset with how things cost, how much things are, think about how you invest your time, your energy, and your money, and how direct you can be with all three of those things. Not trying to get deep on a Friday, but hey, it's worth having a conversation about. Sublime on Hits. Yeah.

Motley Crue, Live Wire, Southern Ontario's best rock, 97.7 Hits FM, celebrating 40 years of rock and roll history from the White House of Rock, of course. There's so many legends who have passed through this building, but one name, one man stands alone as the iconic DJ, who I still believe is around in this building. I'm not one for fully telling ghost stories, but doesn't it kind of feel like it'd be appropriate for Iron Mike to still be hanging around the halls of the White House of Rock? I'd like to think so. We're going to pay tribute to Iron Mike coming up this hour, including a classic bit. Something that, you know, doesn't get done enough in radio anymore. But honestly, I'm not up for the task. I got a hilarious crank call from Iron Mike to play you. Coming up after Rise Against, Blink-182 on the way as well. Our Lady Peace with Innocent now on Hits FM.

0: Ready to Fall, Rise Against, Hits FM. It's Jonathan hanging out with you here at the White House of Rock. And, you know, 40 years have come and gone. Tomorrow marks the full-on 40th birthday of Hits FM. We celebrated today, Front Lawn Friday. Talked to some old folks from the station. Years gone by. Pauly Morris. Double D. Of course, we paid tribute to the legend Iron Mike. And, you know, again, radio has just changed so much throughout 40 years of history. One thing that's kind of a lost art that really, I don't know if anybody could do quite like Iron Mike, is the good old prank phone call. And here's one of my favorites that I want to share with you.
1: Hello, I'm calling from the precinct downtown Buffalo. Hi, how are you today?
2: Good.
1: I'm going through the classified ads in the paper. I see your number here, and it's attached to a classified ad for a golf club.
2: Just a moment.
1: You're selling a golf club over there?
2: Just a moment.
1: Thank you.
3: Hello.
1: Hello, sir. This is Officer Jimmy Jimson down at the precinct. I'm calling about this golf club you have for sale.
3: Yeah, which one?
1: Says right in the paper here that this golf club is hot. Did you steal this yourself, or did you buy it hot?
3: It's not that hot.
1: No, it says golf club hot.
3: Hot two-ball putter.
1: Hot two-ball putter. You know, is it stolen?
3: No, of course not.
1: I'm working with the petty larceny division down here at the precinct. It's not stolen.
3: This is a legitimate call?
1: Yes, it is. I saw Jimmy Jimson down the precinct. I just checked it up on this. I saw it as I was...
3: There's a model putter out that's called a white hot two-ball putter.
1: This is not stolen, then?
3: Of course not.
1: All right, we got your number. I'm going to keep an eye on the calls coming in. We do have a what we call LUDs, the line usage description of people calling for hot merchandise. I just wanted to check on this and make sure it's not stolen. All right, stay out of trouble.
0: There he is. Great. The old hot golf club prank call. 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And, of course, we'll pay a special tribute to Iron Mike coming up because it is almost that time. 420.
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3: QEW for area bound approaching Bowen construction blocking the right lane. Further for area bound at Gilmore construction blocking the right lane, and the for area bound on ramp from Thompson Road is closed. Toronto bound at Central Avenue construction's blocking the left lane there. Thereafter it's a nice drive. 406 northbound at Westchester roadwork blocking the left lane. Southbound 406 looking good. 405, 420 and Highway 58 incident and volume free this morning. 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Offer ends July 6th with 97.7 Hits FM traffic. 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
4: Okay, Hits Nation. It's Jonathan in for Joey Bricks. We're celebrating 40 years of Hits FM. And I'm looking around the studio. One of my computers says 414. One of them says 419. But the main one that plays the music says 420. So I feel as though it'd be quite appropriate. And in fact, this actually came down from on high as a recommended thing for today of all days. I think we gotta pay tribute to Iron Mike and spin something appropriate for 420. And when I think about 420 music in the Hits library, there's only one song that goes right to the top of the charts and covers all bases. Sweet Leaf, it's Sabbath for Iron Mike and for 420 on Hits FM.

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Turn the lights on, Big Sugar Hits FM. Jonathan in with ya. And, you know what? We gotta briefly get to this still. I wanna get to on this day in rock history. So, I'll keep it brief. Here's what happened on this day in rock history. For June 26th, we'll start with albums. 1970, we got Fire and Water from Free. And, one that was a bit of a gateway for me back in the day. 1990, we got Goo from Sonic Youth. On this day, in 1977, the King Elvis Presley made his final onstage appearance in Indianapolis. Before the show, he was presented with a plaque commemorating his 2 billionth, that's billion with a B, record being pressed by RCA. Birthdays. Nathan Fowlwell of Kings of Leon. 47 today. Chris Isaak is 70. Colin Greenwood, bassist of Radiohead, is 57. And I want to celebrate one of my favorite vocalists and, I guess, technically lead guitarist. He kind of played it off. The best part of The Clash was that they were a dual threat band. You got Joe Strummer and you got the incomparable Mick Jones as well. From London Calling, celebrating Mick Jones of The Clash, who turns 71 today. It's Train in Vain on Hits FM.

0: All You Are, a Conaline Crush on Hits FM. It's Jonathan hanging out with you here for Joey Bricks today. But just because Joey's gone doesn't mean the ghost host has to go anywhere. In fact, the ghost host is coming up. Get your questions in. 977-977. You got questions. You got comments. You got concerns. You want to be my co-host for a little while here on Hits FM? Do you want to say that you co-hosted Hits FM on its 40th birthday? You can do that by being a part of the Ghost Host. 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Again, that is the number to text in with whatever's on your mind, whatever you need to know. We'll come back about 5 minutes from now and get to your questions, comments, concerns. The Ghost Host is on the way. Stick around.
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9: Good afternoon. Right now we have a stalled vehicle being reported on the Ford Erie bound QEW approaching the 406. It's causing delays approaching 7th Street. We've also got construction reported Toronto bound in the QEW at Thorold Stone Road, and it's slow from the 420. Niagara on the Lake has Queenston Road closed both ways between Niagara Stone Road and Airport Road, and that is part of construction preps for the QEW Garden City Skyway Bridge Twinning Project. 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
1: Well, it's with Jonathan today. Joey's still in the motherland, which, gotta say, I'm very jealous. I think he posted today he was in Florence, or he's been in Florence. I love Florence. Would love to go back. It's in the future. Hopefully not too far off in the future. Anyways, let's get to the ghost host. Your texts coming in to co-host the show with me, and of course, it wouldn't be a Friday without the Bowling family weighing in. Hey, ghost host, happy Friday. It's the Bowling family. Hope you and your family are doing well. Andy, Ashley, Caleb, Emily, and Liam from the Bowling family want to wish everyone at Hits FM a happy 40 years, and let's hope for 40 more. Thanks for the rock and the memories. Cheers, guys. Enjoy your Friday. James writing in, he's been trolling me all week, suggesting that he bought my Goodwill couch that I wanted so desperately earlier in the week. James, I know you didn't buy it. It was too ugly. There's no shot you bought it. Someone wants to know if I'm going to do Taste of Metal coming up. Yeah, it's Friday. We'll do that. Let's do that. John, of the former on-air personalities, who would you want to work with on air? Oh, that's a good question. I feel like doesn't have to be Iron Mike. Scruff would be pretty good too, but I think you gotta do Iron Mike. I think that has to be the play, doesn't it? Is there any, I mean, like, there's been so many legends. It feels dismissive to so quickly answer, but come on. It's Iron Mike. Got another one here. It says, what do you think about Float Fest being canceled this year? I hadn't even heard that Float Fest was canceled. However, wasn't Float Fest kind of getting out of hand? Was that not the situation where, like, multiple people had to be towed back to safety because they just were floating away too much? It feels like it maybe just needs a break. Maybe it can come back in another form. Or maybe people can be more responsible about it. I don't know. But not going to lie, that was the first thing I've heard of Float Fest being canceled. I didn't even get to be a part of it. Now I'm sad. Brett writing in saying Count Chocula or Frankenberry. Bare knuckle cage match. I got excited first and I thought it was like the Count from like Sesame Street. But this is another breakfast cereal mascot showdown. And I feel like I'm leaning towards the Count. Maybe Frankenberry, though. Frankenberry's probably got the size advantage, no? But he's soft. And, like, wouldn't Frankenberry be, like, susceptible to, like, melting under heat? Like, I'm leaning Count. I want the Count to win it, so I'm going to pick Count Chocula. Jessica and Chippewa writing in saying, cheers to a beautiful Friday, Jonathan. Happy 40th to Hits FM. Cheers to you as well. Enjoy it. Riley writing in saying, I'd love to hear this used to be Heaven, Angel Maker. Hope you're doing well, John. Riley in Toronto. Someone here says, sup from Steel City, Hammer. First, happy 40th anniversary. And second, in your opinion, who rocks best, Skid Row or Motley Crue? Oof, good question. I don't know. Like, I kind of really like Skid Row, but I think Motley Crue is probably the more undeniable band. Like, if you asked me to name more songs, I probably would, yeah, I'd definitely be able to lean more towards Motley Crue. They had the commercial success, they had the legacy, the legendary status, so probably Motley Crue wins out, but I want to give some love to Skid Row. Alright, let's park it there. Thanks for all the questions. Thanks for writing in for the Ghost Host. Thanks to everybody who's been playing along with the Ghost Host all week long. Couple more opportunities to do Ghost Host coming up next week. And of course, you want to ask me questions, we can do that. Two on the weekends. What do you want to know at noon? With me, Jonathan, happens right around noon on the weekends. Kind of a similar game. Just saying.

Smooth Criminal, Alien Ant Farm, Hits FM. Jonathan in with you, and a little update on the old Float Fest deal. Got some clarification. One of the organizers just actually called in and basically said it was a safety reason, not necessarily for the people who are floating, but it was actually due to the city not allowing for some road closures that would typically happen to happen again this year. A lot of red tape, mumbo jumbo, but the organizers are still going to try to do something. So I guess watch for details on what Float Fest might become in the future and how you can enjoy the summer out there on the water. Headstones on the way. Turnstile now. Look out for me at Tits.

0: Unsound, it's Headstones on Hits FM. It's Jonathan hanging out with you here at the White House of Rock. And I've got somebody who's been calling for like an hour straight. I feel like we got to go to the phones here. I'm not sure who it is, but I'm going to take the call anyways, and let's see how this goes. Hey, Hits FM.
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1: Good, good. I got a question for you.
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0: You want to know what it is?
2: Want to know what it is?
1: Yeah, I can't remember. I got Alzheimer's.
0: Start Me Up, Rolling Stones. Thank you very much. I had it somewhere.
1: There
0: I was scared to say Rolling Stones at first, and then I was like, no, was it? And then I was like, no, I know it is.
1: It was, though.
0: I was right.
1: That's right. Can you play it again?
0: Oh, could we play some Stones again? You know what? Maybe we can. Maybe we can. I'll make an exception. Why not?
1: I appreciate that. I'm calling all the way from Maryland.
0: I was wondering about that. I saw the 301 area code. I thought someone was messing with us for a second.
1: No, I grew up in Niagara Peninsula, and I moved 27 years ago to Maryland, and I listen to you every day.
0: What's your name, my friend?
1: Dave.
0: Dave, thanks for calling in. We'll play you some Stones coming up.
1: I appreciate it. Thank you very much.
0: Cheers, Dave.
1: Yeah, have a good one.

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11: Southbound 406 approaching Glendale. We've got reports of a stalled vehicle. We're seeing big delays approaching Westchester. In Welland, Prince Charles Drive and Broadway, still reporting a crash. We're still seeing delays in all directions approaching that intersection. And in Niagara Falls, we have reports of a crash on southbound Dorchester approaching Morrison. We're seeing huge delays starting from Mitchell Avenue. 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With 97.7 Hits FM traffic, I'm Lex Tan.
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Jonathan in with you. I got a 3-pack of tunes lineup for you on the way. Sabbath as well as Crownlands. And if you're a fan of when bands kind of peel back the curtain and reveal some of the studio secrets or how your favorite songs are made, you should check out Jimmy Eat World's YouTube channel right now. They're going through their classic record, Bleed American, which is celebrating 25 years this year, and the band's going out on the road. Track by track, song by song. They haven't dropped the video that dives into this one yet, but man, I can't wait for it. Sweetness, Jimmy Eat World on Hits FM.

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7: It's like problems. Southbound 406 approaching Glendale have been cleared. Delays in the area have alleviated. However, we're still dealing with a collision in Welland at Prince Charles Drive and Broadway. And in Niagara Falls, southbound Dorchester approaching Morrison, still dealing with a collision. Still seeing delays as well from Thorold Stone Road. 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

0: It How Long. There's the Sheepdogs on Hits FM. Jonathan in for Joey Bricks on a very busy Friday. Not only is it Friday, not only is it the 40th anniversary of Hits FM, but it's also a Black Friday, which means we gotta give out some swag here. And our first winner for the Black Fly Day prize pack from Black Fly Booze is John B. in Niagara Falls, and I've got him on the line. Hey, how's it going?
1: Yes, it is.
0: Congratulations. You're the winner of our Black Fly prize pack for Black Fridays.
1: That will come in handy this summer.
0: Absolutely. You got any big plans for the summer? Anything you're getting up to, either, I guess, in the sun, in the water? What's going on?
1: I'm going to listen to 97.7, probably in the backyard, on the beach, in my car. All the good stuff.
0: Sounds good. It sounds like you're going to get a lot of use out of that Bluetooth speaker then. Thanks for entering online, and congratulations again.
1: All right. Thank you.
0: Congratulations to John. 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You can win yourself a Chili Moose backpack cooler, magnetic waterproof Bluetooth speaker, beach blanket, tank top, sunglasses, and more, all courtesy of our friends at Black Fly Booze. Sounds like a pretty sweet deal. Not going to lie. Little jealous. All that? Perfect for a Canadian summer, as is Black Fly Booze. Real juice, 7% spirits, not too sweet, and proudly Canadian.

Too Tough to Die, the Lazies on Hits FM. Jonathan in with you, covering for Joey Bricks. And a lot of people have been asking, is the Taste of Metal still happening? Yes, it is. Some people have given me some requests. And while I appreciate you weighing in, I don't get to do the Taste of Metal very often. So I'm picking this one. And I'm picking one that's oddly appropriate because we used to use a sample of it here on Hits FM as part of our bumper music. A little inside baseball. The Legal ID used to use this riff. Maybe you know it. Maybe that rings a bell. Maybe it's too inside baseball and you have no idea what I'm talking about. Either way, the Taste of Metal's on the way and you'll find out what I've got lined up for you. Right now, it's Nazareth, Hair of the Dog on Hits FM.

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1: Oh yeah, time for a taste of metal. Jonathan in for Joey Bricks, and look, I gotta put my hand up, admit, I'm much more of a punk rock and hardcore guy than I am a metal guy, but hey, I find my lanes. There's every once in a while a song, a band that fits with what I'm about. And for the taste of metal, I've got one here today. As a guitar player and a casual bass player, this metal song's got a riff, a bass riff that is mandatory to learn, or at least try to. Tendonite, it might be on your plate if you play the song. It's kind of a crazy one. And the bass riff also, very iconic for a couple of reasons. It was also used on MTV as their news bumper music. Anytime there's like breaking news on MTV, they use the riff to this song as part of it. And then a little bit of Hits FM lore celebrating the 40th anniversary of Hits FM. How about the fact that we used it in our legal IDs for years? It was so weird. The first time I caught it, I was on air and I was like, hey, are we playing Black? Are we playing? But what song is this? Why do I know? Is this Peace? Peace Sells? Megadeth? It was a fun little sample. It's a fun little bass riff, and it's your taste of metal. Megadeth, Peace Sells on Hits FM.

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8: Over in Burlington, the Toronto Vale QEW at Bronte has MTO working in the HOV currently. We are seeing heavy delays building from Guelph Line. Queenston Road in Niagara on the Lake is closed both ways between Niagara Stone and Airport Road, and that's because of construction preps for the QEW Garden City Skyway Bridge Twinning Project. 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

Let's get into the headlines today for the Hits FM Rock News, starting with some sad news as David Clayton Thomas, frontman of Blood, Sweat, and Tears, has passed away. The singer is a member of the Canadian Music Hall of Fame, and his track Spinning Wheel is in the Canadian Songwriters Hall of Fame. He was 84 years old. Jack White has announced listening parties for his new record, Frozen Charlotte. The record drops July 10th, but on July 8th, fans around the world will be able to head to select record stores to buy the album early, as well as pick up some limited edition party favors as well. The closest listening party for us here in Southern Ontario is happening at Sonic Boom in Toronto. And lastly, Sloan's Chris Murphy is heading back on the road. He's announced a solo run of Canadian shows. He'll cross the country starting in October with dates in Nova Scotia, Manitoba, Saskatchewan, Quebec, BC, and Alberta. There are also three Ontario dates in Eastern Ontario. Tickets for those shows are available now. 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
4: Over in Burlington, the Toronto-bound QEW at Bronte has MTO working in the HOV currently. We are seeing heavy delays building from Guelph Line. Queenston Road in Niagara-on-the-Lake is closed both ways between Niagara Stone and Airport Road, and that's because of construction preps for the QEW Garden City Skyway Bridge Twinning Project. 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

0: Your favorite toy, Foo Fighters on Hits FM. Jonathan with you, and I am out of here. It's been a blast hanging out for this wonderful Friday. It's a busy one at that. Celebrating 40 years of Hits FM, first and foremost. Thanks for all the warm messages, the text messages coming in, 977-977. Shout out to everybody who stopped by Front Lawn Friday this morning and visited with Soper and Brown, and it was a great time having cake. Shout out to the Jailbirds, your 2026 Rock Search champions, did an awesome job playing a little acoustic set for the Front Lawn audience as well. It was a blast hanging out. Like I say, busy week, great week, had a blast doing it. I'm back at it again tomorrow, Saturday, at 10 a.m. At Jonathan On Air. That's where you're going to find me on the socials, at 977-HITS-FM. It's where you keep up with all things Hits Nation. Guess it is a Friday, and I'm in for Joey Bricks, so I got to say, first off, whatever you get up to, I hope your Friday night is more than just all right. And while we're at it, let's go Friday.
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1: I have to ask you a question, Carl.
2: Yep.
1: Were you in Franklin, Tennessee, possibly?
2: What
1: recently?
2: Day?
1: What day? Well, because there's a man who brandished a weapon while fleeing with cash and robbing a McDonald's recently. But he was wearing a WWE blanket while he did it.
2: A blanket?
1: That's right. Oh, by the way, this is from the newspaper. The Tennessean.
2: The Tennessean? Yep.
1: Yeah. Mm-hmm. The Tennessean says a suspect in a WWE blanket, he's wrapped in a blanket, robbed a McDonald's in Franklin, Tennessee. His name? Well, of course, it's William Bartholomew.
2: Oh, there you go.
1: William Bartholomew.
2: He's a Bill Bart.
1: Brandished a weapon, fleeing with cash in a white Kia Soul. Now, we know you do drive a Subaru.
2: Let's be clear. This guy had a Kia Soul just waiting outside. Why was he wearing the blanket? Like, over his head as a disguise, or?
1: Yeah.
2: When I hear wearing a blanket, I assume he was wearing the blanket when he came in to keep himself warm or something, as opposed to the guy in his own getaway vehicle.
1: The public is being warned not to approach Bartholomew. You never should approach a wrestling fan, by the way. Get all freaked out. A reward is being offered for any information leading to his arrest. So
2: there you go.
1: He hasn't been found yet. But he's on camera. Like, he didn't walk in with a mask, anything. No. He walked in plain clothes, mm-hmm. wrapped in a WWE blanket with a gun, and walked out. They know who he is. They have his name. They just have to find him.
2: Now, my follow-up is going to be, I'm going to have to look this up. Is what character was he wrapped in?
1: Yeah.
2: I need to know what character.
1: I was actually wondering that myself.
2: I'm going to dig into that and see if I can find it here, but that's interesting.
1: I was actually wondering that myself. Oh, whoops, I just hit the wrong button. There we go.
2: Armed robbery. 52-year-old. A 52-year-old wrapped in a WWE blanket.
1: Oh, no.
2: That's special.
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1: This just in from Ontario One Call. 1 in 10 homeowners hit underground infrastructure while digging last year. Officials say these incidents could have been prevented by getting a locate. Avoid risky digs and always click before you dig. It's the law.
2: 2025 Awareness Research Stat.
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1: Rotherham is where we're going, which I believe this is in the UK, because this is a BBC article.
2: Okay.
1: So it leads me to believe it's somewhere in the UK.
2: Okay.
1: Rotherham.
2: Rotherham.
1: Okay, Rotherham.
2: They would say Rotherham, wouldn't they?
1: Probably.
2: Yeah.
1: Rotherham, this man, his name is Ron Croker.
2: Ron Croker.
1: He decided, I'm robbing somebody at this laundromat.
2: I can't get over this dude's face.
1: Coin-operated laundromat, okay? Yeah. They don't even have people on site.
2: Yeah.
1: 24/7 coin-operated laundromat. He busted in, and he ran up to a guy, 84-year-old man, and said, give me your wallet right now. And you want to know what happened next, Carl?
2: Gave him his wallet?
1: He got the snot beat out of him by an 84-year-old man.
2: Oh. You know what? The man with the eyes there is Lloyd Smith. Mr. Croker was our 84-year-old pensioner.
1: Oh, pardon me.
2: There you go.
1: Pardon me. You're correct.
2: This is Lloyd Smith.
1: Lloyd Smith is the good one.
2: That guy's 42.
1: That's right.
2: That guy's only 2 years older than me, Matt. put that together. That's a tough 42. Yeah,
1: you're correct. Lloyd Smith is the man in question here. Ron Croker, 84-year-old man, fought back. He was holding a pair of pants at the time. He wrapped the pants around his arms because I suppose Lloyd Smith here had a knife and rushed him, bull rushed him, pushed him out of the laundromat, beat the snot out of him. Lloyd Smith ran off. Eventually, they were able to find him, and he was promptly arrested.
2: It says here, Croker told members of the BBC, I had worked all my life for his money and decided Smith was not having it.
1: Incredible. It's fantastic.
2: Oh, that's great stuff.
1: That's fantastic stuff.
2: That's great stuff.
1: I love it. Oh, I'm glad he got the piss beaten out of him and he got arrested.
2: Man, that's a hard 42.
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0: 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This is what people think being a paramedic is like. But life isn't like the movies. Paramedics are taking back-to-back-to-back calls and struggling through burnout. Meanwhile, they're watching coworkers leave Niagara for better pay and more support elsewhere. 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